0: Housing. Tufford says maintaining the relationship between the RM and the city of Portage la Prairie is also a priority.
1: I think it's one of the most important things that we have in this municipality is our collaborative approach with the city. We're all a big community, the whole RM and the city together. So what's good for the city is good for us, and what's good for us is good for the city.
0: He adds the two municipalities rely on each other for services, development, and amenities. And he wants that collaboration to continue if he's reelected. The municipal election is set for October 28th. A Carmen Collegiate fundraiser is hoping to turn chocolate mustaches into more support for cancer care at Boundary Trails Health Center. Principal Mary Reimer started the fundraiser after a colleague was diagnosed with cancer and continued it after her own breast cancer diagnosis. She says the campaign has grown to raise $70,000 so far. Reimer's now hoping to reach the fundraiser's $100,000 goal and says deliveries to Portage are possible. Don't miss a beat. Stream us anywhere. 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
0: Tonight is clear. Winds will gust up toward 50 from the northwest, and that'll become light this evening with a low of 1. Tomorrow, mainly sunny and increasing cloudiness in the afternoon. UV index of 4 or moderate. Tomorrow night is cloudy. Good chance of showers late in the evening and overnight. Low of 8. Saturday, a mix of sun and cloud, small chance of showers and a high of 19. Saturday night is clear with a low of 3. Sun or storm, find the area's official forecast through the Portage Online app. I'm Mike Bloom.

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1: 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We'll check in with Alex Warren and hear about his smash, Ordinary, and the new track from Miley continues to climb through the chart. AT40 this weekend.
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12: Tonight is clear. Winds will gust up toward 50 from the northwest, and that'll become light this evening with a low of 1. Tomorrow, mainly sunny and increasing cloudiness in the afternoon. UV index of 4 are moderate. Tomorrow night is cloudy, good chance of showers late in the evening and overnight. Low of 8. Saturday, a mix of sun and cloud, small chance of showers and a high of 19. Saturday night is clear with a low of 3. Sun or storm, find the area's official forecast through the Portage Online app. I'm Mike Bloom.
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3: Tonight is clear. Winds will gust up toward 50 from the northwest, and that'll become light this evening with a low of 1. Tomorrow, mainly sunny and increasing cloudiness in the afternoon. UV index of 4 are moderate. Tomorrow night is cloudy. Good chance of showers late in the evening and overnight. Low of 8. Saturday, a mix of sun and cloud. Small chance of showers and a high of 19. Saturday night is clear with a low of 3. Thunderstorm, find the area's official forecast through the Portage Online app. I'm Mike Bloom.
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1: Good evening, I'm Mike Bloom. Portage of Prairie is looking for a new youth member of council for the upcoming school year. The student will attend council meetings and help connect local youth with city council. Mayor Sherilyn Knox says the role also gives students a look at municipal government.
2: We also want to give them some experience about what happens in municipal government world. There's an application. There's a deadline of this Friday.
1: Students must be under 18, live in Portage, and be full-time students in the city. Scott Taylor of Portage of Prairie and Rudy Contois of Carberry are both facing multiple charges after a stolen vehicle was stopped near St. Laurent. Police say Taylor was arrested for impaired driving after he exited the vehicle stumbling and holding a beer can. Contois allegedly provided a false name and was found to have four outstanding arrest warrants. Both men have been remanded in custody and two stolen firearms were found in the vehicle. A large crowd gathered in Portage and Long Plain First Nation yesterday for Orange Shirt Day. The event brought survivors, families, and community members together to remember the residential school legacy. 18-year-old Charlie Latendre says the day has personal meaning for his family.
3: My grandpa was a residential school survivor, and Truth and Reconciliation Day means a lot to me to share a story. It makes me feel very grateful that people are willing to share their stories, their experiences, and their gratitude.
1: Latendre, who is Dene, says he was grateful to see people sharing their stories and experiences. Portage La Prairie MLA Jeff Breeza says Abhi Khan made his own decision to step down as leader of Manitoba's Progressive Conservatives. Breeza says details of caucus discussions leading up to the announcement remain confidential, and he wants to clear up one point about Khan's departure.
4: The one thing I want to make sure that people know, we didn't throw Abhi out. He chose to resign.
1: Khan retains his Fort White seat while the PC caucus has selected Conrad Narth as interim leader. Breeza says the party's policy priorities remain in place. Roy Tufford is seeking another term as Reeve of the rural municipality of Portage of Prairie with drainage and growth among his priorities. Tufford says he also wants to expand options for seniors who want to remain in the area as they age.
5: I've lived on the farm virtually my whole life, and if you ask me what I want to do in my old age, I am going to tell you what 85% of the people that filled out the survey told us, that they want to age in place. So to have a facility available that allows our seniors to retire and live comfortably is important to me.
1: He adds maintaining the relationship between the RM and the city of Portage of Prairie is also a priority. The municipal election is October 28th. Carmen Collegiate's annual chocolate mustache fundraiser is back, with the school hoping to raise another $30,000 for cancer care at Boundary Trails Health Center. The fundraiser combines Breast Cancer Awareness Month in October with Movember in November. Reimer says the support from the community has made a big difference. The school has already raised $70,000 since the fundraiser began in 2021. Don't miss a beat. Stream us anywhere. 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
1: Tonight is clear. Winds will gust up toward 50 from the northwest, and that'll become light this evening with a low of 1. Tomorrow, mainly sunny and increasing cloudiness in the afternoon. UV index of 4 or moderate. Tomorrow night is cloudy. Good chance of showers late in the evening and overnight. Low of 8. Saturday, a mix of sun and cloud. Small chance of showers and a high of 19. Saturday night is clear with a low of 3. Sun or storm, find the area's official forecast through the Portage Online app. I'm Mike Bloom.

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4: Tonight is clear. Winds will gust up toward 50 from the northwest, and that'll become light this evening with a low of 1. Tomorrow, mainly sunny and increasing cloudiness in the afternoon. UV index of 4 or moderate. Tomorrow night is cloudy, good chance of showers late in the evening and overnight. Low of 8. Saturday, a mix of sun and cloud, small chance of showers and a high of 19. Saturday night is clear with a low of 3. Sun or storm, find the area's official forecast through the Portage Online app. I'm Mike Bloom.
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7: Tonight is clear. Winds will gust up toward 50 from the northwest, and that'll become light this evening with a low of 1. Tomorrow, mainly sunny and increasing cloudiness in the afternoon. UV index of 4 are moderate. Tomorrow night is cloudy. Good chance of showers late in the evening and overnight. Low of 8. Saturday, a mix of sun and cloud. Small chance of showers and a high of 19. Saturday night is clear with a low of 3. Sun or storm, find the area's official forecast through the Portage Online app. I'm Mike Bloom.
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2: Good evening, I'm Mike Bloom. Portage of Prairie City Council is looking for a student to serve as its youth member for the school year. The position gives students a chance to attend council meetings and bring a youth perspective to City Hall. Mayor Sherilyn Knox says the city wants students who are interested in learning.
3: You don't have to be super involved in things. You just have to want to learn. And, you know, we have a really good connection with our youth huddle here, too. So that will be a part of the position as well.
2: Applications are due tomorrow, with students under 18 who live in Portage encouraged to apply. A 37-year-old Portage of Prairie man and a 26-year-old Carberry man are facing multiple charges after RCMP stopped a stolen vehicle near St. Laurent Sunday. Lundar RCMP say the vehicle had been reported stolen to Steinbach RCMP the day before. A 10-year-old boy helped police locate the vehicle by providing its license plate number and a photo. Two firearms reportedly stolen from St. Pierre Joly were also found inside. Don Boddy spoke at Wednesday's Truth and Reconciliation Day event in Portage of Prairie before heading to Long Plain. His stepfather attended the Mohawk Institute in Brantford, Ontario, and Boddy says his family lost contact with him after residential school. Boddy says his family also has a flag representing 10 relatives who attended three residential schools.
4: This is a story about families. Not only did you get sent to residential school, your kids got sent to residential school, and your grandkids got skinned. How can we not connect to that?
2: He adds six of those 10 relatives never returned to their community or families. Portage of Prairie MLA Jeff Bariza says the PC caucus is moving forward following Abhi Khan's resignation as party leader. He explains Khan remains a close friend and someone who gave him an important opportunity by naming him deputy leader. The MLA says he remains grateful for Khan's support.
5: Abhi was and continues to be a very good friend of mine. Abhi took a chance on an MLA from Portage of Prairie and made him deputy leader of the PC party of Manitoba, and I'll never be able to thank him enough for that.
2: Bariza says the caucus has since selected Conrad Narth as interim leader and is united as it continues its work in the legislature. Rural municipality of Portage of Prairie Reeve Roy Tufford is seeking another term, saying he wants to continue working in drainage, economic development, and housing. Tufford says maintaining the relationship between the RM and the city of Portage of Prairie is also a priority.
6: I think it's one of the most important things that we have in this municipality is our collaborative approach with the city. We're all a big community, the whole RM and the city together. So what's good for the city is good for us, and what's good for us is good for the city.
2: He adds the two municipalities rely on each other for services, development, and amenities, and he wants that collaboration to continue if he's reelected. The municipal election is set for October 28th. A Carmen Collegiate fundraiser is hoping to turn chocolate mustaches into more support for cancer care at Boundary Trails Health Center. Principal Mary Reimer started the fundraiser after a colleague was diagnosed with cancer and continued it after her own breast cancer diagnosis. She says the campaign has grown to raise $70,000 so far. Reimer's now hoping to reach the fundraiser's $100,000 goal and says deliveries to Portage are possible. Don't miss a beat. Stream us anywhere. Download the Portage Online app.
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2: Tonight is clear. Winds will gust up toward 50 from the northwest, and that'll become light this evening with a low of 1. Tomorrow, mainly sunny and increasing cloudiness in the afternoon. UV index of 4 or moderate. Tomorrow night is cloudy. Good chance of showers late in the evening and overnight. Low of 8. Saturday, a mix of sun and cloud, small chance of showers and a high of 19. Saturday night is clear with a low of 3. Sun or storm, find the area's official forecast through the Portage Online app. I'm Mike Bloom.
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It's Con the Artist with Where's Your Girlfriend here on Mix 96. Good Thursday morning to each and every one of you. It's October 1st. I'm Chris Kitchen, and it is International Coffee Day today. Now, this may be the easiest occasion for a morning show to celebrate. If you're already on your second cup or third, I'm right there with you.

0: Patient Zero from Taylor Swift here in the second half of your morning on Mix 96. I'm Chris Kitchen here with you, and there's a good reason to gather around the table this fall. The Herman Pryor Activity Center is hosting Thanksgiving lunch next Thursday. Today's Thursday, a week from today. How's that? It's going to be at noon. Now, don't mistake the fact that most people think it's an activity center for seniors. It's for everyone. And of course, homemade lunch is for everybody too. Turkey, ham, stuffing, mashed potatoes, gravy, cabbage rolls, homemade buns, pumpkin pie. Oh, you name it, it's going to be on there. And they serve phenomenal food. $18 to eat in, $20 to take out, deliver. Plan together as an office to get some lunch. You need to sign up though by tomorrow.
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4: Tonight is clear. Winds will gust up toward 50 from the northwest, and that'll become light this evening with a low of 1. Tomorrow, mainly sunny and increasing cloudiness in the afternoon. UV index of 4 are moderate. Tomorrow night is cloudy. Good chance of showers late in the evening and overnight. Low of 8. Saturday, a mix of sun and cloud, small chance of showers and a high of 19. Saturday night is clear with a low of 3. Sun or storm, find the area's official forecast through the Portage Online app. I'm Mike Bloom.
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1: It's Tyler Shaw right here on Mix 96. Good morning, everybody. I'm Chris Kitchen here with you. Can you believe it? That's it. September is done and gone. We're now entered the month of October, and it's only 31 days to Halloween. What a great way to get ready. Of course, we got to have Thanksgiving in between there, and that's nothing but the good food, you know. But Halloween, that's something special for a lot of people, and the stores are all decorated out. There's quite a few cool items on the shelves this year. I kind of wish I had enough money,

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0: That's Loud Luxury with Body here on Mix 96. Good morning, everybody. I'm Chris Kitchen with the 9 o'clock hour here on October the 1st. Now, does today feel like a Monday to you? Of course it does. We just came off of yesterday. For myself, it was like by noon, it felt like Saturday. Afternoon, coming home, it kind of felt like Sunday. And then, you know, 2 days in one. But today, I got to work and it was definitely a Monday. But it is a Thursday, which means we've got 2 days and another weekend. And in just 1 week, another long weekend. Oh, ain't the calendar grand.
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3: Tonight is clear. Winds will gust up toward 50 from the northwest, and that'll become light this evening with a low of 1. Tomorrow, mainly sunny and increasing cloudiness in the afternoon. UV index of 4 are moderate. Tomorrow night is cloudy. Good chance of showers late in the evening and overnight. Low of 8. Saturday, a mix of sun and cloud. Small chance of showers and a high of 19. Saturday night is clear with a low of 3. Sun or storm, find the area's official forecast through the Portage Online app. I'm Mike Bloom.
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0: Dino and Loeb with Spin here on Mix 96. Is it me or do those guys sound like a bottle of wine? You want a 1967 Pinot and Loeb? 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Rollin' Pumpkin Fair. That's happening Saturday from 10 till 3. That's going to be a fantastic day for the family. 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So make a trip to Roland, Manitoba for their pumpkin fair, as I said, this Saturday from 10 to 3.
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Downtown from XAV, right here on Mix 96. Good morning, everybody. It is October the 1st. We're into the 10 o'clock hour, and today, International Coffee Day. What a fantastic way to celebrate the day with coffee. So raise your cup, raise your mug up, and wish everybody well.

0: That's Ways of Blue on Mix 96. I'm Chris Kitchen here with you on this Thursday morning. It's International Coffee Day today, so if you're not having your third or fourth cup yet, maybe head out and grab yourself a java from somewhere and maybe buy one or two for some friends to celebrate.
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3: Tonight is clear. Winds will gust up toward 50 from the northwest, and that'll become light this evening with a low of 1. Tomorrow, mainly sunny and increasing cloudiness in the afternoon. UV index of 4 are moderate. Tomorrow night is cloudy, good chance of showers late in the evening and overnight. Low of 8. Saturday, a mix of sun and cloud, small chance of showers and a high of 19. Saturday night is clear with a low of 3. Sun or storm, find the area's official forecast through the Portage Online app. I'm Mike Bloom.
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0: It's the weekend with Blinding Lights right here on Mix 96. It's Thursday morning. We're marching towards the weekend really quick. I mean, with yesterday's day off, it kind of felt the weekend all rolled up into one day. But now it kind of feels like a Monday. Tomorrow's going to feel like a Friday for sure. And then it's the weekend. What happened to Tuesday, Wednesday, Thursday? Who knows? Who cares? Edwin's Fall Supper happening this Sunday. In fact, I've got a couple of Fall Suppers if you want to check things out. You know, it seems like an old thing, but these are still fantastic places to get to know your neighbors. So like I said, Edwin's Fall Supper, 4:30 to 6:30 at Edwin Hall this Sunday. Arden having its supper at its community hall on Sunday, 4 to 6 as well. And Argyle's Fall Supper runs from 3 till 7. You can sit down for a good meal at the Curling Club.
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5: Tonight is clear. Winds will gust up toward 50 from the northwest, and that'll become light this evening with a low of 1. Tomorrow, mainly sunny and increasing cloudiness in the afternoon. UV index of 4 are moderate. Tomorrow night is cloudy. Good chance of showers late in the evening and overnight. Low of 8. Saturday, a mix of sun and cloud. Small chance of showers and a high of 19. Saturday night is clear with a low of 3. Sun or storm, find the area's official forecast through the Portage Online app. I'm Mike Bloom.

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No sweat. 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

0: That's Drake with One Dance here on Mix 96. Good morning, everybody. I'm Chris Kitchen here with you this morning. And we've been talking this hour about it being International Coffee Day. But did you know on this day, the history of the postcard began? In fact, on this day in 1869, Austria, of all places, introduced the first official postcard. Plain little card with room for an address on one side and short message on the other. No beach photo, no wish you were here. Just the 19th century version of, hey, I got here safely.
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That's taking you back a few years. Bedouins Sound Clash, When the Night Feels My Song. And you're listening to it here on Mix 96 this Thursday morning, October the 1st. We're into the 11 o'clock hour, marching towards lunch hour. It means only a day and a half left before you get to the weekend. Going to be a very nice weekend. A forecast ahead shows that there is a chance of showers on Saturday. But Sunday, sunny with a high of 17, which is great temperature for the fall.

0: here on Mix 96. I'm Chris Kitchen with you this morning. And International Coffee Day today. If you want to celebrate, I can't suggest anything better than heading out for lunch and grabbing yourself a cup of Java, you know, from Tim Hortons or McDonald's or wherever your favorite place is. And make that a good one to celebrate this amazing day. Raise it up high and toast with your neighbors.
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8: Tonight is clear. Winds will gust up toward 50 from the northwest, and that'll become light this evening with a low of 1. Tomorrow, mainly sunny and increasing cloudiness in the afternoon. UV index of 4 are moderate. Tomorrow night is cloudy, good chance of showers late in the evening and overnight. Low of 8. Saturday, a mix of sun and cloud, small chance of showers and a high of 19. Saturday night is clear with a low of 3. Sun or storm, find the area's official forecast through the Portage Online app. I'm Mike Bloom.
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That's Serial Kisser from Devin Cole. And it's here on Mix 96. I'm Chris Kitchen with you this morning. The Terriers are coming home with came home yesterday with an overtime victory. The Dogs edged the Selkirk Steelers yesterday 3-2 yesterday afternoon, bouncing back from Sunday's loss to Weiwei Sekapo. Next up, Portage hosts the Dauphin Kings Sunday evening at Shrine Place. The puck's going to hit the ice at 6:30. Tickets still available for that game. And in the CFL, the Winnipeg Blue Bombers head to Montreal to face the Alouettes on Saturday. Kickoff will be at 6 o'clock.

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0: little bit of Dangerous right here on Mix 96. It's Chris Kitchen with you. We're into the 11 o'clock hour here on this Thursday morning. And in NHL action, Colorado opens its season with an 8-4 victory over Los Angeles last night. Our Winnipeg Jets will open their regular season tomorrow night, welcoming the Boston Bruins to Canada Life Center. That game starts at 7 o'clock.
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5: Tonight is clear. Winds will gust up toward 50 from the northwest, and that'll become light this evening with a low of 1. Tomorrow, mainly sunny and increasing cloudiness in the afternoon. UV index of 4 or moderate. Tomorrow night is cloudy. Good chance of showers late in the evening and overnight. Low of 8. Saturday, a mix of sun and cloud. Small chance of showers and a high of 19. Saturday night is clear with a low of 3. Sun or storm, find the area's official forecast through the Portage Online app. I'm Mike Bloom.
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1: 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Morning, everybody. I'm Chris Kitchen here with you, getting ready to wrap things up for you this morning time. But the afternoon still a go. Stick with us here on Mix 96. We'll bring you the best music, the information that you need, and of course, the weather to keep you up to date and how to make your weekend plans.
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2: Later this morning, it's mainly sunny. There'll be increasing cloudiness this afternoon. High of 17, the UV index today is 4 or moderate, and tonight is cloudy. 60% chance of showers, and it'll be late in the evening and overnight. Low of 8. Tomorrow, a mix of sun and cloud with a smaller chance of showers, high of 19, and tomorrow night is clear and the low of 3. Sunday is sunny with a high of 17, and Sunday night is clear, low of 2. And it looks like the sun's going to continue into Monday. 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
6: Later this morning, it's mainly sunny. There'll be increasing cloudiness this afternoon. High of 17, the UV index today is 4 or moderate, and tonight is cloudy. 60% chance of showers, and it'll be late in the evening and overnight. Low of 8. Tomorrow, a mix of sun and cloud with a smaller chance of showers, high of 19, and tomorrow night is clear and the low of 3. Sunday is sunny with a high of 17, and Sunday night is clear, low of 2. And it looks like the sun's going to continue into Monday. 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
1: Portage Online weather.
2: Later this morning, it's mainly sunny. There'll be increasing cloudiness this afternoon. High of 17, the UV index today is 4 or moderate, and tonight is cloudy. 60% chance of showers, and it'll be late in the evening and overnight. Low of 8. Tomorrow, a mix of sun and cloud with a smaller chance of showers, high of 19, and tomorrow night is clear and the low of 3. Sunday is sunny with a high of 17, and Sunday night is clear, low of 2. And it looks like the sun's going to continue into Monday. 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
2: Later this morning, it's mainly sunny. There'll be increasing cloudiness this afternoon. High of 17, the UV index today is 4 or moderate, and tonight is cloudy. 60% chance of showers, and it'll be late in the evening and overnight. Low of 8. Tomorrow, a mix of sun and cloud with a smaller chance of showers. High of 19, and tomorrow night is clear and the low of 3. Sunday is sunny with a high of 17, and Sunday night is clear. Low of 2. And it looks like the sun's going to continue into Monday. 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
2: Later this morning, it's mainly sunny. There'll be increasing cloudiness this afternoon. High of 17, the UV index today is 4 or moderate, and tonight is cloudy. 60% chance of showers, and it'll be late in the evening and overnight. Low of 8. Tomorrow, a mix of sun and cloud with a smaller chance of showers. High of 19, and tomorrow night is clear and the low of 3. Sunday is sunny with a high of 17, and Sunday night is clear. Low of 2. And it looks like the sun's going to continue into Monday. 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
1: 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What's going on?
0: 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I'm here for Classroom of the Month.
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6: Later this morning, it's mainly sunny. There'll be increasing cloudiness this afternoon. High of 17, the UV index today is 4 or moderate, and tonight is cloudy. 60% chance of showers, and it'll be late in the evening and overnight. Low of 8. Tomorrow, a mix of sun and cloud with a smaller chance of showers, high of 19, and tomorrow night is clear and the low of 3. Sunday is sunny with a high of 17, and Sunday night is clear, low of 2. And it looks like the sun's going to continue into Monday. 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
5: Later this morning, it's mainly sunny. There'll be increasing cloudiness this afternoon. High of 17, the UV index today is 4 or moderate, and tonight is cloudy. 60% chance of showers, and it'll be late in the evening and overnight. Low of 8. Tomorrow, a mix of sun and cloud with a smaller chance of showers, high of 19, and tomorrow night is clear and the low of 3. Sunday is sunny with a high of 17, and Sunday night is clear, low of 2. And it looks like the sun's going to continue into Monday. 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
2: Later this morning, it's mainly sunny. There'll be increasing cloudiness this afternoon. High of 17, the UV index today is 4 or moderate, and tonight is cloudy. 60% chance of showers, and it'll be late in the evening and overnight. Low of 8. Tomorrow, a mix of sun and cloud with a smaller chance of showers. High of 19, and tomorrow night is clear and the low of 3. Sunday is sunny with a high of 17, and Sunday night is clear, low of 2. And it looks like the sun's going to continue into Monday. 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
2: Later this morning, it's mainly sunny. There'll be increasing cloudiness this afternoon. High of 17, the UV index today is 4 or moderate, and tonight is cloudy. 60% chance of showers, and it'll be late in the evening and overnight. Low of 8. Tomorrow, a mix of sun and cloud with a smaller chance of showers, high of 19, and tomorrow night is clear and the low of 3. Sunday is sunny with a high of 17, and Sunday night is clear, low of 2. And it looks like the sun's going to continue into Monday. 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
1: Don't miss the hottest songs in the country on American Top 40 this weekend. We'll check in with Alex Warren and hear about his smash, Ordinary, and the new track from Miley continues to climb through the chart. AT40 this weekend.
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3: Later this morning, it's mainly sunny. There'll be increasing cloudiness this afternoon. High of 17, the UV index today is 4 or moderate, and tonight is cloudy. 60% chance of showers, and it'll be late in the evening and overnight. Low of 8. Tomorrow, a mix of sun and cloud with a smaller chance of showers, high of 19, and tomorrow night is clear and the low of 3. Sunday is sunny with a high of 17, and Sunday night is clear, low of 2. And it looks like the sun's going to continue into Monday. 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
2: Later this morning, it's mainly sunny. There'll be increasing cloudiness this afternoon. High of 17, the UV index today is 4 or moderate, and tonight is cloudy. 60% chance of showers, and it'll be late in the evening and overnight. Low of 8. Tomorrow, a mix of sun and cloud with a smaller chance of showers, high of 19, and tomorrow night is clear and the low of 3. Sunday is sunny with a high of 17, and Sunday night is clear, low of 2. And it looks like the sun's going to continue into Monday. 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
2: Later this morning, it's mainly sunny. There'll be increasing cloudiness this afternoon. High of 17, the UV index today is 4 or moderate, and tonight is cloudy. 60% chance of showers, and it'll be late in the evening and overnight. Low of 8. Tomorrow, a mix of sun and cloud with a smaller chance of showers, high of 19, and tomorrow night is clear and the low of 3. Sunday is sunny with a high of 17, and Sunday night is clear, low of 2. And it looks like the sun's going to continue into Monday. 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
1: We're looking for a high of 18 today and a mix of sun and cloud. Good morning, I'm Mike Bloom. A community gathering in Portage of Prairie brought people together for lunch, conversation, and reconciliation ahead of the National Day for Truth and Reconciliation. The event, hosted by the Portage of Prairie Community Revitalization Corporation, featured knowledge carriers Gina Ems and Debbie Parker. Ems says the gathering was an opportunity to help people better understand the significance of the day and the impact still felt by Indigenous families.
2: Just for them to have a better understanding of why this day is so important to us as Indigenous people and should be important to all, because the loss of one child is devastating.
1: M says the goal is to help community members become better allies through education, support, and open conversation. The event also provided an opportunity for people to ask questions, share a meal, and build connections. The Portage Regional Healthcare Foundation held its first annual general meeting Tuesday at Prairie Fusion. The foundation says it's invested $6.6 million in equipment and healthcare enhancements in recent years. Board Chair Joe Massey says the foundation is focused on supporting healthcare as the new hospital nears opening.
3: Make sure others come to Portage, attract other healthcare professionals that really want to come to this region that is really exciting right now with the new hospital coming.
1: The foundation's also supporting staff training, recruitment, retention, and community health initiatives. The Carmen and Community Chamber of Commerce is set October 7th for an all-candidates forum and invites all area residents to hear directly from the candidates. Jody Winkler is the executive director of the chamber. She spoke about the forum.
4: It's open to all public, anybody in the town and the RM. Citizens are welcome to join us to hear from our candidates. All of the candidates up for election have been invited, as well as the ones that have been acclaimed.
1: The all-candidate forum at Carmen Collegiate Community Theater takes place Wednesday, October 7th, and the doors open 6:30. Forum begins 7. Manitoba's minimum wage has gone up. The rate increases 40 cents from $16 to $16.40 an hour. The province says the annual adjustment is based on last year's inflation rate, rounded up to the nearest 5 cents. The previous increase was 20 cents in October of last year. RCMP have released more information regarding the Tuesday morning collision just south of Sanford on Highway 3, and it appears heavy fog at the time may have been a contributing factor. When officers arrived, they found three vehicles involved, all heavy.

0: heavily damaged with debris scattered across the highway, a total of 7 occupants being treated by medical personnel. All were transported to hospital, and according to the RCMP, it's believed a minivan traveling north on Highway 3 collided with an SUV traveling south. Portage of Prairie City Council is looking for a new youth member for the school year. The student will attend council meetings and bring a youth perspective to City Hall. Applications are due today from students under 18 who live in Portage. News on the go. 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
0: Today is mainly sunny and it'll increase with cloudiness this afternoon. Wind at 20 near noon, high of 18, UV index 4 or moderate. Tonight mainly cloudy, good chance of showers late this evening and overnight. The wind will blow from the south up toward 50 with a low of 8. Tomorrow's mainly cloudy, it'll clear in the afternoon. Wind becoming northwest at 30, high of 17. UV index 3 or moderate, tomorrow night is clear with a low of 4. And Sunday is sunny, high of 18 and Sunday night clear, low of plus 4. Around the region, Brandon is clear and it's minus 1. Winnipeg, it's clear and 2. And here in Portage la Prairie, it's clear. Relative humidity 75% and the temperature is 4. Accurate weather updates anytime and anywhere. 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I'm Mike Bloom.
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0: That was repeated on Mix 96. Good morning. I'm Tristan Sokolowski, and happy Friday, everyone. We made it through another week, and we're officially into October now. The mornings are getting cooler, the leaves are changing, and suddenly Thanksgiving and Halloween are both creeping up on us. If you're heading out the door this morning, it's sitting at 4 degrees right now, so definitely grab a jacket. Though we do have a mainly sunny day ahead with a high of 18. Not too shabby for an October Friday. So whether you're getting ready for work or just getting the coffee going, we got your Friday morning covered right here on Mix.
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8: Today is mainly sunny and it'll increase with cloudiness this afternoon. Wind at 20 near noon, high of 18, UV index 4 moderate. Tonight mainly cloudy, good chance of showers late this evening and overnight. The wind will blow from the south up toward 50 with a low of 8. Tomorrow's mainly cloudy, it'll clear in the afternoon. Wind becoming northwest at 30, high of 17. UV index 3 or moderate. Tomorrow night is clear with a low of 4. And Sunday is sunny. High of 18 and Sunday night clear, low of plus 4. Around the region, Brandon is clear and minus 1, with Winnipeg clear and 2. Here in Portage, it's clear. Relative humidity is 82%. The temperature is 3. Stay ahead of the storm and stream us on demand. 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I'm Mike Bloom.
1: Life moves fast. Stay caught up. 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

0: That was I Took a Plane to Ibiza on Mix 96. Well, here we are, October. I feel like September just started, though, and now we're already talking about Thanksgiving dinners, Halloween decorations, and figuring out where all that time went. This is a month where you can leave the house in a winter jacket in the morning and wonder why you wore it by the afternoon. It's also the month where every grocery store suddenly becomes a pumpkin headquarters. Have you decorated for Halloween yet? Or are you someone who waits until October 30th and then suddenly transforms the entire house? Either way, there's no judgment here. I'm just happy we're entertaining the season of cozy sweaters, warm drinks, and having a pretty valid excuse to eat pumpkin pie. I'm Tristan Sokolowski, and let's keep it right here this morning for some more great music on the way in just a few minutes.
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That was It Ever Love on Mix 96. Well, it's almost time to get those cereal boxes and donations ready because Break for Breakfast is coming back for its 12th great year. Mix 96, CFRY, and Country 93 will be broadcasting live from the Portage Supermarket parking lot for two full days. Thursday, October 8th and Friday, October 9th from 6 in the morning until 6 in the evening. We'll be collecting cash and cereal donations in support of Portage School Division's food programs. And every donation gets you a chance to win one of two fantastic prizes, a $1,000 gift card from Portage Supermarket or a $1,000 mattress from Dino's Appliance and Mattress Center. So mark those dates down, stop by, say hello, and help make this year's Break for Breakfast bigger and better than ever. I'm Tristan Sokolowski, and let's keep it right here this morning for some more great music. Here's Rude. We'll be right back.

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1: A high of 18 today with a mix of sun and cloud. Good morning, I'm Mike Bloom. A local organization is working to keep truth and reconciliation at the forefront through community connection. The Portage Community Revitalization Corporation hosted an afternoon of luncheon conversation at Prairie Fusion Theater on Tuesday. Community facilitator Hope Fashaway says the event was designed to bring people together in a welcoming, warm, informal setting.
2: We encourage all of our Indigenous and non-Indigenous allies to attend, have conversations with each other, build connections, and build respect for each other in the communities that we share.
1: Fashaway says the hope is that people leave with new relationships and a greater understanding of one another. The gathering also featured knowledge carriers Gina Ems and Debbie Parker, who shared teachings and welcome questions from attendees. The Portage Regional Healthcare Foundation is broadening its focus beyond equipment for the new hospital. Executive Director Tara Pettinger says the foundation's also working with community groups and healthcare training programs. She says that includes a $30,000 contribution to the handy van for another vehicle.
3: Allow them to get more people to medical appointments, which is what we want to see. And to us, that was a huge enrichment in healthcare in our community.
1: They also highlighted its new history book, The History That Built a Community, which will have a book launch November 5th. The Carmenan Community Chamber of Commerce is set October 7th for an all-candidates forum and invites all area residents to hear directly from the candidates. Jody Winkler is the executive director of the chamber, and she spoke about the forum.
4: We will start with a list of candidates from the town of Carmen. We have two predetermined questions that they will have in advance and be able to answer. And then we will have questions from the floor that we will welcome the public to write down their question.
1: It'll take place at Carmen Community Theater, Wednesday, October 7th. Doors open 6:30. Forum begins 7. Manitoba's minimum wage has gone up. The rate increased 40 cents from $16 to $16.40 an hour. The province says the annual adjustment is based on last year's inflation rate, rounded up to the nearest 5 cents. The previous increase was 20 cents last year in October. Portage of Prairie City Council is looking for a new youth member for the school year. The student will attend council meetings and bring a youth perspective to City Hall. And applications are due today from students under 18 who live in Portage. Your local news now, streaming through the Portage Online app.
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1: Today is mainly sunny and it'll increase with cloudiness this afternoon. Wind at 20 near noon, high of 18, UV index 4 or moderate. Tonight mainly cloudy, good chance of showers late this evening and overnight. The wind will blow from the south up toward 50 with a low of 8. Tomorrow's mainly cloudy. It'll clear in the afternoon. Wind becoming northwest at 30, high of 17. UV index 3 or moderate. Tomorrow night is clear with a low of 4. And Sunday is sunny. High of 18 and Sunday night clear, low of plus 4. Around the region, Brandon is clear and minus 1, with Winnipeg clear and 2. Here in Portage, it's clear. Relative humidity is 82%. The temperature is 3. Stay ahead of the storm and stream us on demand. 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I'm Mike Bloom.
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That was Please, Please, Please by Sabrina Carpenter on Mix 96. Well, a chilly start to the day across Portage Prairie with temperatures sitting at 4 degrees right now. We're going to be seeing mainly sunny skies today, although cloudiness will start to increase this afternoon. Winds will become southwesterly, oh my goodness, at 20 kilometers an hour near noon with a high of 18. And tonight we'll see mainly cloudy skies with a 60% chance of showers late this evening and overnight. Winds will pick up from the south at 30 kilometers an hour, gusting up to 50 with a low of 8 degrees. So try to enjoy that sunshine while we got it today, and maybe keep the umbrella handy for later tonight. I'm Tristan Sokolowski, and let's keep it right here for some more great music. Here's Dance Alone.

0: dish alone.
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4: Today is mainly sunny and it'll increase with cloudiness this afternoon. Wind at 20 near noon, high of 18, UV index 4 moderate. Tonight mainly cloudy, good chance of showers late this evening and overnight. The wind will blow from the south up toward 50 with a low of 8. Tomorrow's mainly cloudy, it'll clear in the afternoon. Wind becoming northwest at 30, high of 17. UV index 3 or moderate. Tomorrow night is clear with a low of 4. And Sunday is sunny. High of 18 and Sunday night clear, low of plus 4. Around the region, Brandon is clear and minus 1, with Winnipeg clear and 2. Here in Portage, it's clear. Relative humidity is 82%. The temperature is 3. Stay ahead of the storm and stream us on demand. 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I'm Mike Bloom.
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0: That was Kissing You on Mix 96. Well, can we talk about how October mornings have a very specific personality? You open the door, take one step outside, and immediately question every decision you've ever made. Then you get into the vehicle, turn the heat on, and 5 minutes later, you're wondering why you're suddenly too warm. It's a whole process, and the funny thing is, we're going to have an 18-degree high today. So by the afternoon, some of us will be walking around without a jacket, wondering why we complained earlier. That's Manitoba for you. We don't really have seasons. We have outfit changes. Hopefully you got your coffee today, your keys, and whatever you need to get this Friday started. And let's keep it right here for some more great music coming up in just a few minutes.
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1: We're looking for a high of 18 today in a mix of sun and cloud. Good morning, I'm Mike Bloom. A community gathering in Portage of Prairie brought people together for lunch, conversation, and reconciliation ahead of the National Day for Truth and Reconciliation. The event, hosted by the Portage of Prairie Community Revitalization Corporation, featured knowledge carriers Gina Ems and Debbie Parker. Ems says the gathering was an opportunity to help people better understand the significance of the day and the impact still felt by Indigenous families.
2: Just for them to have a better understanding of why this day is so important to us as Indigenous people and should be important to all, because the loss of one child is devastating.
1: Em says the goal is to help community members become better allies through education, support, and open conversation. The event also provided an opportunity for people to ask questions, share a meal, and build connections. The Portage Regional Healthcare Foundation held its first annual general meeting Tuesday at Prairie Fusion. The foundation says it's invested $6.6 million in equipment and healthcare enhancements in recent years. Board Chair Joe Massey says the foundation is focused on supporting healthcare as the new hospital nears opening.
3: Make sure others come to Portage, attract other healthcare professionals that really want to come to this region that is really exciting right now with the new hospital coming.
1: The foundation's also supporting staff training, recruitment, retention, and community health initiatives. The Carmen and Community Chamber of Commerce is set October 7th for an all-candidates forum and invites all area residents to hear directly from the candidates. Jody Winkler is the executive director of the chamber. She spoke about the forum.
4: It's open to all public, anybody in the town and the RM. Citizens are welcome to join us to hear from our candidates. All of the candidates up for election have been invited, as well as the ones that have been acclaimed.
1: The all-candidate forum at Carmen Collegiate Community Theater takes place Wednesday, October 7th, and the doors open 6:30. Forum begins 7. Manitoba's minimum wage has gone up. The rate increases 40 cents from $16 to $16.40 an hour. The province says the annual adjustment is based on last year's inflation rate, rounded up to the nearest 5 cents. The previous increase was 20 cents in October of last year. RCMP have released more information regarding the Tuesday morning collision just south of Sanford on Highway 3, and it appears heavy fog at the time may have been a contributing factor. When officers arrived, they found three vehicles involved, all heavily damaged with debris scattered across the highway, a total of seven occupants being treated by medical personnel. All were transported to hospital, and according to the RCMP, it's believed a minivan traveling north on Highway 3 collided with an SUV traveling south. Portage of Prairie City Council is looking for a new youth member for the school year. The student will attend council meetings and bring a youth perspective to City Hall. Applications are due today from students under 18 who live in Portage. News on the go. Download the Portage Online app.
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1: Today is mainly sunny and it'll increase with cloudiness this afternoon. Wind at 20 near noon, high of 18, UV index 4 or moderate. Tonight, mainly cloudy. Good chance of showers late this evening and overnight. The wind will blow from the south up toward 50 with a low of 8. Tomorrow's mainly cloudy. It'll clear in the afternoon. Wind becoming northwest at 30, high of 17. UV index 3 or moderate. Tomorrow night is clear with a low of 4. And Sunday is sunny. High of 18 and Sunday night clear, low of plus 4. Around the region, Brandon is clear and minus 1, with Winnipeg clear and 2. Here in Portage, it's clear. Relative humidity is 82%. The temperature is 3. Stay ahead of the storm and stream us on demand. 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I'm Mike Bloom.
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0: That was Hate That I Made You Love Me by Ariana Grande on Mix 96. Good morning. I'm Tristan Sokolowski, and welcome to the 7 o'clock hour on this Friday morning. We're officially into that part of the morning where the coffee is hopefully kicking in and the day is starting to take some shape. You're looking at a high of 18 today with mainly sunny skies before cloudiness increases this afternoon. Right now, though, it is around 4 degrees, so you'll want that extra layer if you're heading outside. Also, we have lots to talk about this morning, including Break for Breakfast coming up next week, the Portage Online Auction, and some great community events happening this weekend. So whether you're driving to work, getting the kids ready for school, or just enjoy a quiet start to the day, thanks for spending Friday morning here on Mix.
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5: Today is mainly sunny and it'll increase with cloudiness this afternoon. Wind at 20 near noon, high of 18, UV index 4 moderate. Tonight mainly cloudy, good chance of showers late this evening and overnight. The wind will blow from the south up toward 50 with a low of 8. Tomorrow's mainly cloudy, it'll clear in the afternoon. Wind becoming northwest at 30, high of 17. UV index 3 or moderate. Tomorrow night is clear with a low of 4. And Sunday is sunny. High of 18 and Sunday night clear, low of plus 4. Around the region, Brandon is clear and minus 1. With Winnipeg clear and 2. Here in Portage, it's clear. Relative humidity is 82%. The temperature is 3. Stay ahead of the storm and stream us on demand. 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I'm Mike Bloom.
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But for now, let's keep the music going. Here's Cake by the Ocean.

0: That was Cake by the Ocean on Mix 96. Well, if you got little ones at home, here's a fun activity happening tomorrow at the Portage Regional Library. Wiggles and Giggles is taking place Saturday, October 3rd from 10:30 in the morning until 11. It is designed for children ages 0 to 5 with storytelling, musical activities, and interactive games. And the best part is, you can just drop in. It's a chance for little ones to enjoy some songs, stories, and playtime while parents and caregivers get to spend a little time connecting with other families. So if you're looking for something fun to do with the kids tomorrow morning, Wiggles and Giggles is happening at the Portage Regional Library. It's a nice little way to start your Saturday. I'm Tristan Sokolowski, and let's keep it right here for some more great music coming up in just a few minutes.
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That was Where's Your Girlfriend by Con the Artist on Mix 96. Well, October is also when you start having those internal debates about whether it is too early to turn the heat on. You wake up, your feet hit the floor, and suddenly you're considering putting the thermostat up a few degrees. But then you remember it's going to be 18 today, and you start wondering if maybe you should just put on socks and wait it out. It's a very complicated relationship we have with Manitoba weather. And don't even get me started on the whole wardrobe situation. The summer clothes aren't quite ready to be packed away, but the fall sweaters are calling your name. At least we get a little bit of everything around here. Hopefully you're staying warm this morning. And if you're heading out, take your time and enjoy the start of your Friday. I'm Tristan Sokolowski, and let's keep the music going this morning. Here's My Happy Ending by Avril Lavigne.

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1: A high of 18 today with a mix of sun and cloud. Good morning, I'm Mike Bloom. A local organization is working to keep truth and reconciliation at the forefront through community connection. The Portage Community Revitalization Corporation hosted an afternoon of luncheon conversation at Prairie Fusion Theater on Tuesday. Community facilitator Hope Fasherway says the event was designed to bring people together in a welcoming, warm, informal setting.
2: We encourage all of our Indigenous and non-Indigenous allies to attend, have conversations with each other, build connections, and build respect for each other and the communities that we share.
1: Fasherway says the hope is that people leave with new relationships and a greater understanding of one another. The gathering also featured knowledge carriers Gina Ems and Debbie Parker, who shared teachings and welcomed questions from attendees. The Portage Regional Healthcare Foundation is broadening its focus beyond equipment for the new hospital. Executive Director Tara Pettinger says the foundation's also working with community groups and healthcare training programs. She says that includes a $30,000 contribution to the handy van for another vehicle.
3: Allow them to get more people to medical appointments, which is what we want to see. And to us, that was a huge enrichment in healthcare in our community.
1: They also highlighted its new history book, The History That Built a Community, which will have a book launch November 5th. The Carmen and Community Chamber of Commerce is set October 7th for an all-candidates forum and invites all area residents to hear directly from the candidates. Jody Winkler is the executive director of the chamber, and she spoke about the forum.
4: We will start with a list of candidates from the town of Carmen. We have two predetermined questions that they will have in advance and be able to answer. And then we will have questions from the floor that we will welcome the public to write down their question.
1: It'll take place at Carmen Community Theater Wednesday, October 7th. Doors open 6:30. Forum begins 7. Manitoba's minimum wage has gone up. The rate increased 40 cents from $16 to $16.40 an hour. The province says the annual adjustment is based on last year's inflation rate, rounded up to the nearest 5 cents. The previous increase was 20 cents last year in October. Portage of Prairie City Council is looking for a new youth member for the school year. The student will attend council meetings and bring a youth perspective to City Hall. And applications are due today from students under 18 who live in Portage. Your local news now, streaming through the Portage Online app.
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1: Today is mainly sunny and it'll increase with cloudiness this afternoon. Wind at 20 near noon, high of 18, UV index 4 moderate. Tonight mainly cloudy, good chance of showers late this evening and overnight. The wind will blow from the south up toward 50 with a low of 8. Tomorrow's mainly cloudy, it'll clear in the afternoon. Wind becoming northwest at 30. High of 17. UV index 3 or moderate. Tomorrow night is clear with a low of 4. And Sunday is sunny. High of 18 and Sunday night clear, low of plus 4. Around the region, Brandon is clear and minus 2. Winnipeg mainly clear and it's 2. Here in Portage la Prairie, it's clear. Relative humidity here is 80%. Temperature is 3. Access precise weather information instantly. 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

That was Late Night Talking on Mix 96. A reminder for families looking for something fun tomorrow afternoon, the Portage Regional Library is hosting a firefighter's visit on Saturday, October 3rd, starting at 1 o'clock. There will be a fire safety presentation and a chance to meet local firefighters and explore a real fire truck. The event is open to all ages, but registration is required, and it's a great opportunity for kids to learn a little bit about fire safety, meet the people who help our community, help keep our community safe, and get a closer look at the equipment firefighters use. So if you got a little firefighter enthusiast at home, this could be right up their alley. Check the library for registration details before heading over. I'm Tristan Sokolowski, and let's keep it right here for some more great music. Here's Hello.

0: Well, now that it's October, I feel like we can officially start talking Halloween without anyone giving us that look. You know, the one, that look that says it's not even Thanksgiving yet. Well, yes, but the Halloween candy is already in the stores, so why not? The decorations are out and some people have probably had their costumes planned since July. But I have a question. Are you a scary movie person? Do you go for the classic horror movies, or are you more into the family-friendly Halloween stuff? And when it comes to trick-or-treating, are you someone who hands out full-size chocolate bars, or are you keeping things simple with the little candy assortments? No wrong answers, although I think the full-size chocolate bar house is definitely going to be the popular one this year. I'm Tristan Sokolowski, and let's keep it right here this morning for some more great music on the way in just a few minutes.
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4: Today is mainly sunny and it'll increase with cloudiness this afternoon. Wind at 20 near noon, high of 18, UV index 4 moderate. Tonight mainly cloudy, good chance of showers late this evening and overnight. The wind will blow from the south up toward 50 with a low of 8. Tomorrow's mainly cloudy. It'll clear in the afternoon. Wind becoming northwest at 30, high of 17. UV index 3 or moderate. Tomorrow night is clear with a low of 4. And Sunday is sunny. High of 18 and Sunday night clear, low of plus 4. Around the region, Brandon is clear and minus 2. Winnipeg mainly clear and it's 2. Here in Portage La Prairie, it's clear. Relative humidity here is 80%. Temperature is 3. Access precise weather information instantly. 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
1: That was Run to You by Tyler Shaw on Mix 96. Well, we got a busy weekend coming up around the area. Tomorrow, the library has Wiggles and Giggles for the little ones in the morning, followed by the firefighters visit at 1 o'clock. Then there's also the Old Fashioned Tea hosted by Central Plains Cancer Services and McKenzie's United Church happening tomorrow from 2 to 4. And tonight, the Ericsdale Boys and Bulls event is taking place at the Ericsdale Recreation Center. So whether you're looking for something family-friendly, a chance to support a local cause, or a little excitement to kick off the weekend, there is plenty happening. But let's keep it right here on Mix as we get through your Friday morning.
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2: We're looking for a high of 18 today and a mix of sun and cloud. Good morning, I'm Mike Bloom. A community gathering in Portage of Prairie brought people together for lunch, conversation, and reconciliation ahead of the National Day for Truth and Reconciliation. The event, hosted by the Portage of Prairie Community Revitalization Corporation, featured knowledge carriers Gina Ems and Debbie Parker. Ems says the gathering was an opportunity to help people better understand the significance of the day and the impact still felt by Indigenous families.
3: Just for them to have a better understanding of why this day is so important to us as Indigenous people and should be important to all, because the loss of one child is devastating.
2: M says the goal is to help community members become better allies through education, support, and open conversation. The event also provided an opportunity for people to ask questions, share a meal, and build connections. The Portage Regional Healthcare Foundation held its first annual general meeting Tuesday at Prairie Fusion. The foundation says it's invested $6.6 million in equipment and healthcare enhancements in recent years. Board Chair Joe Massey says the foundation is focused on supporting healthcare as the new hospital nears opening.
4: Make sure others come to Portage, attract other healthcare professionals that really want to come to this region that is really exciting right now with the new hospital coming.
2: The foundation's also supporting staff training, recruitment, retention, and community health initiatives. The Carmen and Community Chamber of Commerce is set October 7th for an all-candidates forum and invites all area residents to hear directly from the candidates. Jody Winkler is the executive director of the chamber. She spoke about the forum.
5: It's open to all public, anybody in the town and the RM. Citizens are welcome to join us to hear from our candidates. All of the candidates up for election have been invited, as well as the ones that have been acclaimed.
2: The all-candidate forum at Carmen Collegiate Community Theater takes place Wednesday, October 7th, and the doors open 6:30. Forum begins 7. Manitoba's minimum wage has gone up. The rate increases 40 cents from $16 to $16.40 an hour. The province says the annual adjustment is based on last year's inflation rate, rounded up to the nearest 5 cents. The previous increase was 20 cents in October of last year. RCMP have released more information regarding the Tuesday morning collision just south of Sanford on Highway 3, and it appears heavy fog at the time may have been a contributing factor. When officers arrived, they found three vehicles involved, all heavily damaged with debris scattered across the highway, a total of 7 occupants being treated by medical personnel. All were transported to hospital, and according to the RCMP, it's believed a minivan traveling north on Highway 3 collided with an SUV traveling south. Portage of Prairie City Council is looking for a new youth member for the school year. The student will attend council meetings and bring a youth perspective to City Hall. Applications are due today from students under 18 who live in Portage. News on the go. Download the Portage Online app.
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0: That was Patient Zero by Taylor Swift on Mix 96. Good morning. I'm Tristan Sokolowski, and welcome to the 8 o'clock hour, and happy Friday. We are moving into the final hour of the morning show, and hopefully you've got your Friday routine down by now. The kids are about to go off to school, the coffee is doing its job, and the weekend is getting closer. We got a mild day ahead with a high of 18 and mainly sunny skies before clouds increase this afternoon. Right now it's 4 degrees. We've also got a busy weekend around the community with events at the library, a fundraiser tea, and more happening nearby. And let's not forget, Break for Breakfast returns next Thursday and Friday. But I'll try to keep you up to date on all of that, along with some music you love right here on Mix.
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3: Today is mainly sunny and it'll increase with cloudiness this afternoon. Wind at 20 near noon, high of 18, UV index 4 moderate. Tonight mainly cloudy, good chance of showers late this evening and overnight. The wind will blow from the south up toward 50 with a low of 8. Tomorrow's mainly cloudy, it'll clear in the afternoon. Wind becoming northwest at 30, high of 17. UV index 3 or moderate. Tomorrow night is clear with a low of 4. And Sunday is sunny. High of 18 and Sunday night clear, low of plus 4. Around the region, Brandon is sunny and 1, with Winnipeg mainly sunny and 2. Here in Portage la Prairie, it's sunny. Relative humidity is 82%. The temperature's 3 and we have no wind at the moment. 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

That was Dance the Night by Dua Lipa on Mix 96. 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It's a come-and-go event from 2 until 4 at McKenzie's United Church. There will be a silver collection at the door with tax receipts issued for donations over $20. Guests can also enjoy a fish pond, baking, and craft tables. It's a lovely opportunity to get together with others, enjoy a little afternoon tea, and support the work of Central Plains Cancer Services. So if you're looking for a relaxing way to spend part of your Saturday afternoon, stop on by and take part. But until then, let's keep it right here for some more great music. Here's Demons by Imagine Dragons.

0: Well, you know what I love about October? It's the month where staying home suddenly becomes a very exciting plan. You could have a perfectly good weekend without needing to go anywhere. Put on a cozy sweater, find a movie, make something warm to drink, and suddenly you got the perfect evening. Of course, the other side of October is that every weekend seems to come with another event, another family gathering, or another reason to leave the house. Then Thanksgiving arrives and you're trying to figure out how you're going to fit all that food into the fridge. We're only at the beginning of the month, though, but I feel like the calendar is already filling up. So hopefully you got something fun planned for this weekend, and even if that something is absolutely nothing, that is all right, too. I'm Tristan Sokolowski, and let's keep it right here this morning for some more great music on the way in just a few minutes.
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1: A high of 18 today with a mix of sun and cloud. Good morning, I'm Mike Bloom. A local organization is working to keep truth and reconciliation at the forefront through community connection. The Portage Community Revitalization Corporation hosted an afternoon of luncheon conversation at Prairie Fusion Theater on Tuesday. Community facilitator Hope Fasherway says the event was designed to bring people together in a welcoming, warm, informal setting.
2: We encourage all of our Indigenous and non-Indigenous allies to attend, have conversations with each other, build connections, and build respect for each other and the communities that we share.
1: Fasherway says the hope is that people leave with new relationships and a greater understanding of one another. The gathering also featured knowledge carriers Gina Ems and Debbie Parker, who shared teachings and welcomed questions from attendees. The Portage Regional Healthcare Foundation is broadening its focus beyond equipment for the new hospital. Executive Director Tara Pettinger says the foundation's also working with community groups and healthcare training programs. She says that includes a $30,000 contribution to the handy van for another vehicle.
3: Allow them to get more people to medical appointments, which is what we want to see. And to us, that was a huge enrichment in healthcare in our community.
1: They also highlighted its new history book, The History That Built a Community, which will have a book launch November 5th. The Carmen and Community Chamber of Commerce is set October 7th for an all-candidates forum and invites all area residents to hear directly from the candidates. Jody Winkler is the executive director of the chamber, and she spoke about the forum.
4: We will start with a list of candidates from the town of Carmen. We have two predetermined questions that they will have in advance and be able to answer. And then we will have questions from the floor that we will welcome the public to write down their question.
1: It'll take place at Carmen Community Theater Wednesday, October 7th. Doors open 6:30. Forum begins 7. Manitoba's minimum wage has gone up. The rate increased 40 cents from $16 to $16.40 an hour. The province says the annual adjustment is based on last year's inflation rate, rounded up to the nearest 5 cents. The previous increase was 20 cents last year in October. Portage of Prairie City Council is looking for a new youth member for the school year. The student will attend council meetings and bring a youth perspective to City Hall. And applications are due today from students under 18 who live in Portage. Your local news now, streaming through the Portage Online app.
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1: Today is mainly sunny and it'll increase with cloudiness this afternoon. Wind at 20 near noon, high of 18, UV index 4 or moderate. Tonight mainly cloudy, good chance of showers late this evening and overnight. The wind will blow from the south up toward 50 with a low of 8. Tomorrow's mainly cloudy, it'll clear in the afternoon. Wind becoming northwest at 30. High of 17, UV index 3 or moderate. Tomorrow night is clear with a low of 4, and Sunday is sunny. High of 18, and Sunday night clear, low of plus 4. Around the region, Brandon is sunny and 1, with Winnipeg mainly sunny and 2. Here in Portage of Prairie, it's sunny. Relative humidity is 82%. The temperature's 3, and we have no wind at the moment. 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

Well, Thanksgiving is coming up soon, which means the annual debate is officially approaching. Turkey or ham? Or are you one of those households that serves both because apparently one main dish just isn't enough? Then you got the mashed potatoes, stuffing, gravy, vegetables, cabbage rolls, buns, and about 17 different desserts. And somehow, no matter how much food is there, someone always says, "There's not enough room on my plate." That's the magic of Thanksgiving, I guess. It's also the time when you start thinking about who is bringing what, who's hosting, and whether you're going to need a second fridge just for the leftovers. Whatever your plans look like this year, hopefully there's good food, good company, and a little time to relax. I'm Tristan Sokolowski, and let's keep the music going this morning. Here's Closer by Tegan and Sarah.

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10: Today is mainly sunny and it'll increase with cloudiness this afternoon. Wind at 20 near noon, high of 18, UV index 4 moderate. Tonight mainly cloudy, good chance of showers late this evening and overnight. The wind will blow from the south up toward 50 with a low of 8. Tomorrow's mainly cloudy. It'll clear in the afternoon. Wind becoming northwest at 30, high of 17. UV index 3 or moderate. Tomorrow night is clear with a low of 4. And Sunday is sunny. High of 18 and Sunday night clear, low of plus 4. Around the region, Brandon is sunny and 1, with Winnipeg mainly sunny and 2. Here in Portage of Prairie, it's sunny. Relative humidity is 82%. The temperature's 3 and we have no wind at the moment. 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

0: That was Downtown on Mix 96. And just like that, we're getting ready to wrap up this Friday morning together here on Mix. Thank you so much for spending your morning here with me. Whether you were getting ready for work, driving the kids to school, or just enjoying a little company while you got things done, we've got a beautiful high of 18 in the forecast today with sunshine this morning and increasing cloudiness this afternoon. Just keep in mind that those showers are possible later tonight, along with some stronger winds. And looking ahead, we got plenty happening this weekend, and break for breakfast is only a few days away. I hope you guys have a fantastic Friday, though. Enjoy the start of October, and make sure you take a little time for yourself this weekend. And let's keep it right here on Mix 96.
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0: A community gathering in Portage of Prairie brought people together for lunch, conversation, and reconciliation ahead of the National Day for Truth and Reconciliation. The event, hosted by the Portage of Prairie Community Revitalization Corporation, featured knowledge carriers Gina Ems and Debbie Parker. Ems says the gathering was an opportunity to help people better understand the significance of the day and the impact still felt by Indigenous families.
1: Just for them to have a better understanding of why this day is so important to us as Indigenous people, and should be important to all, because the loss of one child is devastating.
0: Em says the goal is to help community members become better allies through education, support, and open conversation. The event also provided an opportunity for people to ask questions, share a meal, and build connections. The Portage Regional Healthcare Foundation held its first annual general meeting Tuesday at Prairie Fusion. The foundation says it's invested $6.6 million in equipment and healthcare enhancements in recent years. Board Chair Joe Massey says the foundation is focused on supporting healthcare as the new hospital nears opening.
2: Make sure others come to Portage, attract other healthcare professionals that really want to come to this region that is really exciting right now with the new hospital coming.
0: The foundation's also supporting staff training, recruitment, retention, and community health initiatives. The Carmen and Community Chamber of Commerce is set October 7th for an all-candidates forum and invites all area residents to hear directly from the candidates. Jody Winkler is the executive director of the chamber. She spoke about the forum.
3: It's open to all public, anybody in the town and the RM. Citizens are welcome to join us to hear from our candidates. All of the candidates up for election have been invited, as well as the ones that have been acclaimed.
0: The all-candidate forum at Carmen Collegiate Community Theater takes place Wednesday, October 7th, and the doors open 6:30. Forum begins 7. Manitoba's minimum wage has gone up. The rate increases 40 cents from $16 to $16.40 an hour. The province says the annual adjustment is based on last year's inflation rate, rounded up to the nearest 5 cents. The previous increase was 20 cents in October of last year. RCMP have released more information regarding the Tuesday morning collision just south of Sanford on Highway 3, and it appears heavy fog at the time may have been a contributing factor. When officers arrived, they found three vehicles involved, all heavily damaged with debris scattered across the highway, a total of 7 occupants being treated by medical personnel. All were transported to hospital, and according to the RCMP, it's believed a minivan traveling north on Highway 3 collided with an SUV traveling south. Portage of Prairie City Council is looking for a new youth member for the school year. The student will attend council meetings and bring a youth perspective to City Hall. Applications are due today from students under 18 who live in Portage. News on the go. Download the Portage Online app.
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0: Today is mainly sunny and it'll increase with cloudiness this afternoon. Wind at 20 near noon, high of 18, UV index 4 moderate. Tonight mainly cloudy, good chance of showers late this evening and overnight. The wind will blow from the south up toward 50 with a low of 8. Tomorrow's mainly cloudy, it'll clear in the afternoon. Wind becoming northwest at 30, high of 17. UV index 3 or moderate. Tomorrow night is clear with a low of 4. And Sunday is sunny. High of 18 and Sunday night clear, low of plus 4. Around the region, Brandon is sunny and 1, with Winnipeg mainly sunny and 2. Here in Portage of Prairie, it's sunny. Relative humidity is 82%. The temperature's 3 and we have no wind at the moment. 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

It's Mix 96, and that's Lolo with the Punisher. I'm Chris Kitchen with you on this Friday morning. Yes, you heard me correctly. No, yesterday wasn't a Monday, although it felt like that coming off of Wednesday. It definitely was a Thursday, which definitely makes this a Friday, which definitely makes it another 2 days off and another weekend to enjoy as we kick October off right.

0: Chris Trench. Rhythm of Your Heart here on Mix 96. Good morning, everybody. I'm Chris Kitchen with you. It is the 9 o'clock hour on this Friday morning. We're going to have sunshine to start the day off. We might see some cloud this afternoon, but we're expecting a high of 18. As for tonight, it's going to get cloudy. Better than good chance of showers later this evening and overnight. Sounds like we're going to drop down to about a low of 8.
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7: Today is mainly sunny and it'll increase with cloudiness this afternoon. Wind at 20 near noon, high of 18, UV index 4 moderate. Tonight mainly cloudy, good chance of showers late this evening and overnight. The wind will blow from the south up toward 50 with a low of 8. Tomorrow's mainly cloudy, it'll clear in the afternoon. Wind becoming northwest at 30. High of 17. UV index 3 or moderate. Tomorrow night is clear with a low of 4. And Sunday is sunny. High of 18 and Sunday night clear, low of plus 4. Around the region, Brandon's mainly sunny and 1. Winnipeg, sunny and 5. Here in Portage, it's sunny. Relative humidity, 76%. The temperature's 5. Your ultimate weather companion is available on the go. 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

Preston Pablo, because I do, here on Mix 96. I'm Chris Kitchen with you. Garbage Day 5 today. 5B has the recycling. Switches over on Monday to Garbage Day 1A. We'll have the recycling, and it'll be kind of numerical for a week. Monday 1, Tuesday 2, so on and so forth. Friday 5. And then Thanksgiving comes in, and we're going to have to re-memorize it all over again.

0: That's Nickelback with Those Days right here on Mix 96. I'm Chris Kitchen with you. This is a Friday morning, October the 2nd, just kicking off a brand new month. Now, a lot of people don't like Nickelback for some reason. I'm a big fan. I remember many years ago, I was with a young man who was working with me as an EA, and he hated Nickelback with a passion. Absolute passion. Anytime the kids put it on, he would like walk out of the room. you love what you love and you hate what you hate, I guess. Take a quick look at sports this weekend. The Portage Terriers are going to be back at home on Sunday. They're going to welcome the Dauphin Kings to Strime Place. Puck drops at 6:30. Plenty of tickets left. Folks, come on down and help support the Terriers. It's one of those things we can say, if you don't support nice things, we don't get nice things.
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8: Today is mainly sunny and it'll increase with cloudiness this afternoon. Wind at 20 near noon, high of 18, UV index 4 moderate. Tonight mainly cloudy, good chance of showers late this evening and overnight. The wind will blow from the south up toward 50 with a low of 8. Tomorrow's mainly cloudy. It'll clear in the afternoon. Wind becoming northwest at 30, high of 17. UV index 3 or moderate. Tomorrow night is clear with a low of 4. And Sunday is sunny. High of 18 and Sunday night clear, low of plus 4. Around the region, Brandon's mainly sunny and 1. Winnipeg, sunny and 5. Here in Portage, it's sunny. Relative humidity, 76%. The temperature's 5. Your ultimate weather companion is available on the go. 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

0: Canada's own Walk Off the Earth with Rule the World on Mix 96. Good morning, everybody. I'm Chris Kitchen here with you, taking a look some more at sports action this weekend in the CFL. The Winnipeg Blue Bombers are getting set to take on the Montreal Alouettes in Montreal. Game time, 6 o'clock tomorrow night. It's going to be a good game. Will the Bombers get themselves into a position where they can rule the world as well? Or at least rule the CFL? Yeah, probably not.
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0: working with community groups and healthcare training programs. She says that includes a $30,000 contribution to the handy van for another vehicle.
1: Allow them to get more people to medical appointments, which is what we want to see. And to us, that was a huge enrichment in healthcare in our community.
0: They also highlighted its new history book, The History That Built a Community, which will have a book launch November 5th. The Carmen and Community Chamber of Commerce is set October 7th for an all-candidates forum and invites all area residents to hear directly from the candidates. Jody Winkler is the executive director of the chamber, and she spoke about the forum.
2: We will start with a list of candidates from the town of Carmen. We have two predetermined questions that they will have in advance and be able to answer. And then we will have questions from the floor that we will welcome the public to write down their question.
0: It'll take place at Carmen Community Theater, Wednesday, October 7th. Doors open 6:30. Forum begins 7. Manitoba's minimum wage has gone up. The rate increased 40 cents from $16 to $16.40 an hour. The province says the annual adjustment is based on last year's inflation rate, rounded up to the nearest 5 cents. The previous increase was 20 cents last year in October. Portage la Prairie City Council is looking for a new youth member for the school year. The student will attend council meetings and bring a youth perspective to City Hall. And applications are due today from students under 18 who live in Portage. Your local news now, streaming through the Portage Online app.
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0: Today is mainly sunny and it'll increase with cloudiness this afternoon. Wind at 20 near noon, high of 18, UV index 4 or moderate. Tonight mainly cloudy, good chance of showers late this evening and overnight. The wind will blow from the south up toward 50 with a low of 8. Tomorrow's mainly cloudy. It'll clear in the afternoon. Wind becoming northwest at 30, high of 17. UV index 3 or moderate. Tomorrow night is clear with a low of 4. And Sunday is sunny. High of 18 and Sunday night clear, low of plus 4. Around the region, Brandon's mainly sunny and 1. Winnipeg, sunny and 5. Here in Portage, it's sunny. Relative humidity, 76%. The temperature's 5. 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

Serial Kisser from Devon Cole here in this 10 o'clock hour on Friday morning. You're listening to Mix 96. Good morning, everybody. Well, I got to tell you right now, we've got the Portage Online Auction happening. Started on Wednesday, and already tons of people getting on there. They're making their bids because there's items on there that you get yourself anyways. So you might as well get a good deal on it while you're at it, right? But there's some items there. I haven't received any bids, which shocks me because these are items, again, we would get on a daily basis. So your opportunity is there. This auction closes October 7th. You got to get your bids in. 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You can get a good deal. All you got to do is bid.

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5: Today is mainly sunny and it'll increase with cloudiness this afternoon. Wind at 20 near noon, high of 18, UV index 4 moderate. Tonight mainly cloudy, good chance of showers late this evening and overnight. The wind will blow from the south up toward 50 with a low of 8. Tomorrow's mainly cloudy, it'll clear in the afternoon. Wind becoming northwest at 30, high of 17. UV index 3 or moderate. Tomorrow night is clear with a low of 4. And Sunday is sunny. High of 18 and Sunday night clear, low of plus 4. Around the region, Brandon's mainly sunny and 1. Winnipeg, sunny and 5. Here in Portage, it's sunny. Relative humidity, 76%. The temperature's 5. 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

That's Charlotte Cardin, The Way We Touch, right here on Mix 96. Still into this 10 o'clock hour here on this Friday morning. And next Thursday and Friday, it's time once again for the 12th annual Break for Breakfast. It's going to be happening at Portage Supermarket. We're going to be there. We want to encourage you to come by, stop with a cash or cereal donation to support the Portage La Prairie School Division's food programs. Now, box of cereal might not seem much, but I tell you, I've seen that box of cereal stretch into some big smiles from the kids. So each donation is important. And to top it off, we're giving you each donation a chance to win one of two fantastic prizes, a $1,000 Portage Supermarket gift card or a $1,000 mattress from Dino's Appliance and Mattress Center.

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6: Today is mainly sunny and it'll increase with cloudiness this afternoon. Wind at 20 near noon, high of 18, UV index 4 moderate. Tonight mainly cloudy, good chance of showers late this evening and overnight. The wind will blow from the south up toward 50 with a low of 8. Tomorrow's mainly cloudy. It'll clear in the afternoon. Wind becoming northwest at 30, high of 17. UV index 3 or moderate. Tomorrow night is clear with a low of 4. And Sunday is sunny. High of 18 and Sunday night clear, low of plus 4. Around the region, Brandon's mainly sunny and 1. Winnipeg, sunny and 5. Here in Portage, it's sunny. Relative humidity, 76%. The temperature's 5. Your ultimate weather companion is available on the go. 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

0: Alicia Cara with Scars to Your Beautiful. A few years ago, that became a huge theme song for young ladies, and I don't think the theme itself or the words have changed at all. It still is important words in order to look at what beauty truly is. I'm Chris Kitchen here with you. It is Mix 96 on this Friday morning, and I have got a challenge. Maybe that's the right word. A challenge for you and the office. Next Thursday, gather yourselves together and get a Thanksgiving lunch from the Herman Pryor Activity Center. They're going to be serving turkey, ham, stuffing, mashed potatoes, gravy, cabbage rolls, homemade buns, pumpkin pie, and so much more. You can get takeout or delivery, $20 for that. Everybody in the office gets a really cool meal. You celebrate Thanksgiving together, and you help out things at the Herman Pryor Activity Center. Consider it, but you have to consider it today because today's the last chance you have to order.
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2: We're looking for a high of 18 today and a mix of sun and cloud. Good morning, I'm Mike Bloom. A community gathering in Portage la Prairie brought people together for lunch, conversation, and reconciliation ahead of the National Day for Truth and Reconciliation. The event, hosted by the Portage la Prairie Community Revitalization Corporation, featured knowledge carriers Gina Ems and Debbie Parker. Ems says the gathering was an opportunity to help people better understand the significance of the day and the impact still felt by Indigenous families.
3: Just for them to have a better understanding of why this day is so important to us as Indigenous people and should be important to all, because the loss of one child is devastating.
2: Em says the goal is to help community members become better allies through education, support, and open conversation. The event also provided an opportunity for people to ask questions, share a meal, and build connections. The Portage Regional Healthcare Foundation held its first annual general meeting Tuesday at Prairie Fusion. The foundation says it's invested $6.6 million in equipment and healthcare enhancements in recent years. Board Chair Joe Massey says the foundation is focused on supporting healthcare as the new hospital nears opening.
4: Make sure others come to Portage, attract other healthcare professionals that really want to come to this region that is really exciting right now with the new hospital coming.
2: The foundation's also supporting staff training, recruitment, retention, and community health initiatives. The Carmen and Community Chamber of Commerce is set October 7th for an all-candidates forum and invites all area residents to hear directly from the candidates. Jody Winkler is the executive director of the chamber. She spoke about the forum.
5: It's open to all public, anybody in the town and the RM. Citizens are welcome to join us to hear from our candidates. All of the candidates up for election have been invited, as well as the ones that have been acclaimed.
2: The all-candidate forum at Carmen Collegiate Community Theater takes place Wednesday, October 7th, and the doors open 6:30. Forum begins 7. Manitoba's minimum wage has gone up. The rate increases 40 cents from $16 to $16.40 an hour. The province says the annual adjustment is based on last year's inflation rate, rounded up to the nearest 5 cents. The previous increase was 20 cents in October of last year. RCMP have released more information regarding the Tuesday morning collision just south of Sanford on Highway 3, and it appears heavy fog at the time may have been a contributing factor. When officers arrived, they found three vehicles involved, all heavily damaged with debris scattered across the highway, a total of 7 occupants being treated by medical personnel. All were transported to hospital, and according to the RCMP, it's believed a minivan traveling north on Highway 3 collided with an SUV traveling south. Portage la Prairie City Council is looking for a new youth member for the school year. The student will attend council meetings and bring a youth perspective to City Hall. Applications are due today from students under 18 who live in Portage. News on the go. Download the Portage Online app.
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2: Today is mainly sunny and it'll increase with cloudiness this afternoon. Wind at 20 near noon, high of 18, UV index 4 moderate. Tonight mainly cloudy, good chance of showers late this evening and overnight. The wind will blow from the south up toward 50 with a low of 8. Tomorrow's mainly cloudy, it'll clear in the afternoon. Wind becoming northwest at 30, high of 17. UV index 3 or moderate. Tomorrow night is clear with a low of 4. And Sunday is sunny. High of 18 and Sunday night clear, low of plus 4. Around the region, Brannan is mostly cloudy and 7. With Winnipeg, sunny and 8. It's partly cloudy in Portage. Relative humidity 66%. Temperature 9. Access precise weather information instantly through the Portage Online app. I'm Mike Bloom.
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1: That's the Beaches with Edge of the Earth right here on Mix 96. I'm Chris Kitchen with you. It's the 11 o'clock hour right now, and lunchtime is fast approaching here on this Friday. When we talk about lunch, we got to talk about food. And when we talk about food, we got to talk about where you're going to get your next meal from, right? Just logic. Makes sense. Sunday, there's several opportunities to pull up a chair and enjoy something that is a big part of what makes October here in Portage la Prairie. I'm talking about the fall supper. Not just a fall supper, but the fall supper at the little community halls. For example, and you knew I was coming with this, Edwin's Fall Supper, running 4:30 to 6:30 on Sunday at the Edwin Hall. Arden's having their fall supper at its community hall on Sunday from 4 to 6. And Argyle's fall supper runs from 3 to 7 on Sunday at the Curling Club. All three of them have some kind of takeout, so you can arrange for that. And if you look a little further ahead, I know it's in November, but we're still fall. Oakville's going to be having their fall supper planned for November the 11th. Fall suppers, they go hand in hand with October like leaves falling from a tree.

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6: Increasing cloudiness this afternoon. High of 18 with UV index 4 or moderate. Tonight is cloudy. Good chance of showers late this evening and overnight. Wind will be 30 up toward 50 with a low of 8 from the south. Tomorrow's mainly sunny. It'll clear in the afternoon. High of 17 and UV index 3 or moderate. Tomorrow night is clear with a low of 4. And Sunday is sunny with a high of 18. Sunday night clear, low of 4. Around the region, Brandon is mostly cloudy and 11. With Winnipeg mainly sunny and 11. Mostly cloudy in Portage-La Prairie. Relative humidity 60%. Temperature is 12. 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

That's Naomi Sharon. Was It Ever Love? Right here on Mix 96. Good morning, everybody. I'm Chris Kitchen here with you. It is a Friday morning, and it was a short week, that's for sure. We enjoyed the day off on Wednesday, but I tell you, by Wednesday night, it felt like Sunday. That put Monday on to Thursday, and then Friday, well, it's back to being Friday again because Saturday and Sunday are going to be a weekend. Does that make sense? Clear as mud? Garbage day 1A on the garbage and recycling cycle for Monday. Wednesday off kind of pushed things back. We're back to a numerical order again. Monday, garbage day 1. Tuesday, garbage day 2. Friday, garbage day 5. And then it all gets changed out again. You also have yard waste collection continuing on for at least a couple more weeks. You can put your yard waste out on the curb on your regular collection day. Any number of bags can be put out, but they can't weigh more than 40 pounds, and you have to use those clear refuse bags or compostable brown paper bags, those plastic bags with the orange, the white, the black, you know, Halloween things. They will not be collected.

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5: Increasing cloudiness this afternoon. High of 18 with UV index 4 or moderate. Tonight is cloudy. Good chance of showers late this evening and overnight. Wind will be 30 up toward 50 from the south with a low of 8. Tomorrow's mainly sunny and overnight. Wind will be 30 up toward 50 from the south with a low of 8. Tomorrow's mainly sunny. It'll clear in the afternoon. High of 17 and UV index 3 or moderate. Tomorrow night is clear with a low of 4. And Sunday is sunny with a high of 18. Sunday night clear, low of 4. Around the region, Brandon is mostly cloudy in 11. With Winnipeg mainly sunny in 11. Mostly cloudy in Portage-La Prairie. Relative humidity 60%. Temperature is 12. 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

0: Loud Luxury's Young and Foolish right here on Mix 96. I'm Chris Kitchen with you on this Friday morning. What about Old and Dumb? That's my category. I like that one. Does that work out as well? Weekend's upon us, folks. We're going to get out to enjoy some great weather this weekend, as well as some lots of things happening. Roland's got its pumpkin fair, tons of fall suppers happening on Sunday, and the Portage Terriers are back in action Sunday night. You can join them as they take on the Dauphin Kings at Stride Place. The game gets on at 6:30. Folks, make sure you get your tickets. It's going to be a great game.
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1: A cloudy afternoon in Portage with a high of 18. Good afternoon, I'm Marissa McFadden. Carrie Irwin is hoping to bring a practical voice to the rural municipality of Portage La Prairie Council Table. The lifelong area resident, mother of two, and Yellow Quill School employee says she's running because she wants to help shape the community's future.
2: I've chosen to run because I'm invested in the future of this community, where I've also chosen to build my own life.
1: Irwin says she wants to listen to residents and work with other councillors to address community needs. A routine traffic stop near Ely has led to charges against two Ontario men after RCMP found approximately $50,000 in cash. Traffic services had pulled over an eastbound semi on the Trans-Canada Highway on September 29th when they noticed a package of unmarked cigarettes on the dashboard. A further search turned up the cash among groceries. Two men, aged 38 and 53, are charged with possession of property obtained by crime over $5,000. Kelly J. DeVoe has performed across Western Canada, but Portage still holds a special place in his life. The singer and tribute performer says his hometown memories extend well beyond music.
3: I had a great, you know, childhood growing up here, going to school and playing baseball and hockey. And, you know, it's my hometown. Just love Portage. Something magical about it.
1: DeVoe also remembers competing in a Sea Fry Battle of the Bands when he was younger. His band, White Lightning, performed Taking Care of Business. Although they didn't win, he says he appreciates that early connection with the station. A community gathering in Portage brought people together for lunch and conversation ahead of the National Day for Truth and Reconciliation. The event, hosted by PCRC, featured knowledge carriers Gina Ems and Debbie Parker. M says the gathering was an opportunity to help people better understand the significance of the day and the impact still felt by Indigenous families.
4: Just for them to have a better understanding of why this day is so important to us as Indigenous people, and should be important to all, because

0: invested $6.6 million in equipment and healthcare enhancements in recent years. Board Chair Joe Massey says the foundation is focused on supporting healthcare as the new hospital nears opening.
1: Make sure others come to Portage, attract other healthcare professionals that really want to come to this region that is really exciting right now with the new hospital coming.
0: The foundation is also supporting staff training, recruitment, retention, and community health initiatives. 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
0: Increasing cloudiness today in Portage. We'll have a slight south wind and a high of 18 degrees. Those clouds will stick around throughout the evening with a good chance of rain and a strong south wind. We'll have a low of 8. Tomorrow will be another mainly cloudy day. We'll have a high of 17 degrees, and tomorrow night will be clear with a low of 4. Looking ahead to Sunday, the sun will return with a high of 18 degrees. Taking a look around the region, in Brandon it is mostly cloudy and 11, mainly sunny and 11 in Winnipeg as well. And here in Portage, we're sitting under a partly cloudy sky, humidity is 60%, and the temperature is 12 degrees. Stay weather ready, stream us anytime, anywhere, download our Portage Online app. I'm Marissa McFadden.
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That is The Way, Felix Cartel on Mix 96. Good afternoon. It's Brittany Boschman here with you until 6. And, well, you're going to have to excuse my voice a little bit. I have a bad cold. And it is cold and flu season. It's going around. We're going to talk about that a little later. But first, just after 12, let's take a look at your weather as we head through the rest of your Friday afternoon. Currently, 12 degrees here in Portage, and we're starting out mainly cloudy, but expect those clouds to build as the afternoon goes on. Now, winds will pick up from the southwest at around 20 kilometers an hour with just a high of 18. Now, tonight, it turns mainly cloudy with 60% chance of showers late in the evening and continuing overnight. Winds south will be stronger and they'll come around 30 kilometers an hour and gusting up to 50 with an over.

night, low of 8. Looking ahead to tomorrow, mainly cloudy to start, then clearing through the afternoon and a high of 17. And, well, tomorrow night looks much clearer with temperatures dropping to around 4. And that's your afternoon weather update. Stay with us. We got lots coming your way. 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

0: That is Better Day, Young Bombs on Mix 96. Well, if it feels like everybody around you is coughing or sneezing or saying, oh, I'm coming down with something, you're definitely not imagining it. There's lots of colds going around right now, as you can tell. I've got one. And maybe it's not a huge surprise. We're almost a month into the school year, which means kids are back together. Families are back into their regular routines. And unfortunately, all those germs can start making the rounds too. So friendly reminder to wash those hands. Give yourself a little extra space from someone who's under the weather. And if you're feeling sick, well, take it easy and give your body a chance to recover, which is what I did yesterday. I was really not well. So stay hydrated, get some rest, keep those tissues handy, and hopefully we can all make it through cold and flu season a little less coughing and a lot more feeling good.
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7: Increasing cloudiness today in Portage. We'll have a slight south wind and a high of 18 degrees. Those clouds will stick around throughout the evening with a good chance of rain and a strong south wind. We'll have a low of 8. Tomorrow will be another mainly cloudy day. We'll have a high of 17 degrees, and tomorrow night will be clear with a low of 4. Looking ahead to Sunday, the sun will return with a high of 18 degrees. Stay weather ready, stream us anytime, anywhere, download our Portage Online app. I'm Marissa McFadden.
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Where's Your Girlfriend? That's Con the Artist on Mix 96. Well, big congratulations going out to Miss Smolyak's grade 6 class at Oakville School, who's September's Classroom of the Month. They are September's Classroom of the Month, but we're looking for October's Classroom of the Month. 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And super excited to go visit Miss Smolyak's grade 6 class at Oakville School. 5

0: I Knew You When. That's Mariana's Trench on Mix 96. Well, the Portage Terriers have a game this weekend. That is taking place on Sunday. Now, the Dauphin Kings are coming to town, and puck drop is set for 6:30. And tonight, well, the Jets kick off their regular season in the NHL, and they're hosting the Boston Bruins, and puck drop is set for 7 p.m. I'm super excited for that game. Super excited for a new Jets season. And can't wait to see how their, you know, how their games go. And maybe we'll make the playoffs this year. That's the hope, right?
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5: Increasing cloudiness today in Portage. We'll have a slight south wind and a high of 18 degrees. Those clouds will stick around throughout the evening with a good chance of rain and a strong south wind. We'll have a low of 8. Tomorrow will be another mainly cloudy day. We'll have a high of 17 degrees, and tomorrow night will be clear with a low of 4. Looking ahead to Sunday, the sun will return with a high of 18 degrees. Stay weather ready, stream us anytime, anywhere, download our Portage Online app. I'm Marissa McFadden.
4: 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Oh, man.

0: I Wish You Cheated, Alexander Stewart.
1: When you did nothing wrong.
0: Well, can you believe it? October is finally here. I can't believe how fast September went by. Now, the leaves are starting to change for sure now. The mornings have a little extra chill in the air. And this morning it was chilly out. And suddenly everything feels just a little cozier. And you know what that means? Thanksgiving is right around the corner. Before you know it, we'll be gathering around the table, enjoying some great food, spending time with family and friends, and maybe debating who makes the best stuffing. But for now, take a moment to enjoy the season. Grab the warm coffee, throw your favorite sweater on, take a drive, and enjoy those fall colors while they're here. There's something about October and this time of year that just makes you want to slow down, appreciate the little things, and enjoy the people around you. So October's here, Thanksgiving is coming, and we got plenty of good things ahead. So stay with us, more great music coming your way.
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1: A cloudy afternoon in Portage with a high of 18. Good afternoon, I'm Marissa McFadden. Carrie Irwin is hoping to bring a practical voice to the rural municipality of Portage La Prairie Council Table. The lifelong area resident, mother of two, and Yellow Quill School employee says she's running because she wants to help shape the community's future.
2: I've chosen to run because I'm invested in the future of this community, where I've also chosen to build my own life.
1: Irwin says she wants to listen to residents and work with other counselors to address community needs. A routine traffic stop near Ely has led to charges against two Ontario men after RCMP found approximately $50,000 in cash. Traffic services had pulled over an eastbound semi on the Trans-Canada Highway on September 29th when they noticed a package of unmarked cigarettes on the dashboard. A further search turned up the cash among groceries. Two men, aged 38 and 53, are charged with possession of property obtained by crime over $5,000. Kelly J. DeVoe has performed across Western Canada, but Portage still holds a special place in his life. The singer and tribute performer says his hometown memories extend well beyond music.
3: I had a great, you know, childhood growing up here, going to school and playing baseball and hockey. And, you know, it's my hometown. Just love Portage. Something magical about it.
1: DeVoe also remembers competing in a Sea Fry Battle of the Bands when he was younger. His band, White Lightning, performed Taking Care of Business. Although they didn't win, he says he appreciates that early connection with the station. A community gathering in Portage brought people together for lunch and conversation ahead of the National Day for Truth and Reconciliation. The event, hosted by PCRC, featured knowledge carriers Gina Ems and Debbie Parker. M says the gathering was an opportunity to help people better understand the significance of the day and the impact still felt by Indigenous families.
4: Just for them to have a better understanding of why this day is so important to us as Indigenous people and should be important to all, because the loss of one child is devastating.
1: She says the goal is to help community members become better allies through education, support, and open conversation. And the Portage Regional Healthcare Foundation held its first annual meeting on Tuesday at Prairie Fusion. The foundation says it has invested $6.6 million in equipment and healthcare enhancements in recent years. Board Chair Joe Massey says the foundation is focused on supporting healthcare as the new hospital nears opening.
5: Make sure others come to Portage, attract other healthcare professionals that really want to come to this region that is really exciting right now with the new hospital coming.
1: The foundation is also supporting staff training, recruitment, retention, and community health initiatives. 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
1: Increasing cloudiness today in Portage. We'll have a slight south wind and a high

That is Spin on Mix 96. Good afternoon, Brittany Boschman here with you. And well, as you can tell, I've got a really bad cold. You'll have to bear with me. But let's take a look at your weather as we head through the rest of your Friday afternoon. Currently in Portage, 15 degrees. Now we're starting out mainly sunny, but expect those clouds to build as the afternoon goes on. Now winds will pick up from the southwest around 20 kilometers an hour with a high of just 18. Tonight turns mainly cloudy with a 60% chance of showers late in the evening and continuing overnight. Now south winds will be stronger around 30 kilometers an hour and gusting up to 50 with an overnight low of 8. Looking ahead to tomorrow, mainly cloudy to start, then clearing through the afternoon and a high of 17. Tomorrow night looks much clearer with temperatures dropping to around 4. And that's your afternoon weather update. Stay with us. More music coming your way, including this one. This is Baby Doll.

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1: Don't miss the hottest songs in the country on American Top 40 this weekend. We'll check in with Alex Warren and hear about his smash, Ordinary, and the new track from Miley continues to climb through the chart. AT40 this weekend.
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3: Increasing cloudiness today in Portage. We'll have a slight south wind and a high of 18 degrees. Those clouds will stick around throughout the evening with a good chance of rain and a strong south wind. We'll have a low of 8. Tomorrow will be another mainly cloudy day. We'll have a high of 17 degrees, and tomorrow night will be clear with a low of 4. Looking ahead to Sunday, the sun will return with a high of 18 degrees. Stay weather ready, stream us anytime, anywhere, download our Portage online app. I'm Marissa McFadden.
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That is you and me, Cameron Whitcomb, Mix 96. 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The auction closes on October 7th. 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
3: Increasing cloudiness today in Portage. We'll have a slight south wind and a high of 18 degrees. Those clouds will stick around throughout the evening with a good chance of rain and a strong south wind. We'll have a low of 8. Tomorrow will be another mainly cloudy day. We'll have a high of 17 degrees, and tomorrow night will be clear with a low of 4. Looking ahead to Sunday, the sun will return with a high of 18 degrees. Stay weather ready, stream us anytime, anywhere, download our Portage Online app. I'm Marissa McFadden.
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1: Some increasing cloudiness as the day goes on. We'll have a high of 18. Good afternoon. I'm Marissa McFadden. Carrie Irwin is entering the race for a seat on the RM of Portage Council. Irwin, who has lived in the area for essentially her entire life, says she values the close-knit nature of the community.
2: I love the peaceful lifestyle and the neighbors that look out for one another. As a mom of two girls, I really value having a safe and welcoming space to raise my family, and I just want to make sure it continues to be a great place to live and raise families.
1: Irwin says she supports change when it's needed for growth while making sure residents have a voice. Two Ontario men are facing charges after a traffic stop on the Trans-Canada Highway near Ely led to the discovery of about $50,000 in cash. RCMP Traffic Services stopped an eastbound semi just after 2 on the afternoon of September 29th. Police officers noticed unmarked cigarettes on the dashboard before finding a package containing the cash among groceries. The men were released on appearance notices and are expected in court in January. A childhood record collection helped inspire Portage's Kelly J. DeVoe's latest musical chapter. He says formal vocal training helped prepare him for his first tribute band.
3: I've studied voice. I went to Alberta College of Music and studied voice for a year. So that really helped out when I became a singer or got into my first tribute band, which was a Van Halen band. And we did that for 3 years.
1: DeVoe toured Western Canada with the group before moving into a solo career and releasing his own albums. His career also included an appearance on the first season of Canada's Got Talent in 2012. A local organization is working to keep truth and reconciliation at the forefront through community connection. PCRC hosted an afternoon of luncheon conversation at Prairie Fusion on Tuesday. Community facilitator Hope Fashaway says the event was designed to bring people together in a welcoming, informal setting.
4: We encourage all of our Indigenous and non-Indigenous allies to attend, have conversations with each other, build connections, and build respect for each other and the communities that we share.
1: Fashaway says the hope is that people leave with new relationships and a greater understanding of one another. The gathering also featured knowledge carriers Gina Ems and Debbie Parker, who shared teachings and welcomed questions from attendees. And the Portage Regional Healthcare Foundation is broadening its focus beyond equipment for the new hospital. Executive Director Tara Pettinger says the foundation is also working with community groups and healthcare training programs. She says that includes a $30,000 contribution to the handy van for another vehicle.
5: Allow them to get more people to medical appointments, which is what we want to see. And to us, that was a huge enrichment in healthcare in our community.
1: The foundation also highlighted its new history book, The Hospital That Built a Community, which will have a book launch on November 5th. Access local news anytime and anywhere. 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
1: Increasing cloudiness this afternoon in Portage with a slight southwest wind. We'll have a high of 18 degrees. And tonight, those clouds stick around with a good chance of rain and a strong south wind. We'll have a low of 8 degrees overnight. Mainly cloudy again tomorrow. We'll have a high of 17 degrees. And tomorrow night will be clear with a low of +4. Looking ahead to Sunday, the sun will return with a high of 18.

That is Misery, Alex Sampson on Mix 96. And just after 2, we're sitting at 16 degrees. Now, our high today is 18, mainly sunny, but increasing cloudiness this afternoon. Now, it's a little windy out there, coming from the southwest at 20 kilometers an hour. Now, tonight, mainly cloudy, 60% chance of showers late this evening and overnight. Wind south 30, gusting up to 50, and a low of 8. Heading into tomorrow, 17s are high, mainly cloudy, clearing in the afternoon. Wind southeast 20, becoming light in the morning. And then wind will be coming northwest 30 in the afternoon. Tomorrow night, clear and a low of plus 4. Here's Mr. Know-It-All. 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
4: Increasing cloudiness today in Portage. We'll have a slight south wind and a high of 18 degrees. Those clouds will stick around throughout the evening with a good chance of rain and a strong south wind. We'll have a low of 8. Tomorrow will be another mainly cloudy day. We'll have a high of 17 degrees, and tomorrow night will be clear with a low of 4. Looking ahead to Sunday, the sun will return with a high of 18 degrees. Stay weather ready, stream us anytime, anywhere, download our Portage Online app. I'm Marissa McFadden.
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That is The Punisher on Mix 96. Well, if you're looking to stock up on vegetables for the winter, here's something you'll want to know about. The Rotary's annual bulk vegetable sale is coming up on October 7th through to the 10th. And once again, they're going to be set up right here at the Golden West Radio parking lot. That's 2390 Sissons Drive. And this is a great opportunity to get your winter vegetables all in one place. But keep in mind, there are no pre-orders. Orders will be taken on a first-come, first-served basis. So if you have a list in mind, you'll want to stop by early. That's the Rotary Club's annual bulk vegetable sale running October 7th through to the 10th right here at the Golden West Radio parking lot. So get the pantry ready and mark those dates on your calendar. On a train.

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6: Increasing cloudiness today in Portage. We'll have a slight south wind and a high of 18 degrees. Those clouds will stick around throughout the evening with a good chance of rain and a strong south wind. We'll have a low of 8. Tomorrow will be another mainly cloudy day. We'll have a high of 17 degrees, and tomorrow night will be clear with a low of 4. Looking ahead to Sunday, the sun will return with a high of 18 degrees. Stay weather ready, stream us anytime, anywhere, download our Portage Online app. I'm Marissa McFadden.
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0: That is Someone to You, Banners on Mix 96. Well, the All Candidates Election Forum is taking place on Thursday, October 15th. So you're going to want to mark your calendar. It's happening at the Glesby Center. Doors open at 6, forum begins at 7. And this is a great way to hear where the candidates stand on the issues that will shape Portage La Prairie for the future. Now, no pre-registration is required and everyone is welcome. And it's a good opportunity for you to hear what their plans are and hear from all the candidates.
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1: A cloudy afternoon in Portage with a high of 18. Good afternoon, I'm Marissa McFadden. Carrie Irwin is hoping to bring a practical voice to the rural municipality of Portage La Prairie Council Table. The lifelong area resident, mother of two, and Yellow Quill School employee says she's running because she wants to help shape the community's future.
2: I've chosen to run because I'm invested in the future of this community, where I've also chosen to build my own life.
1: Irwin says she wants to listen to residents and work with other counselors to address community needs. A routine traffic stop near Ely has led to charges against two Ontario men after RCMP found approximately $50,000 in cash. Traffic services had pulled over an eastbound semi on the Trans-Canada Highway on September 29th when they noticed a package of unmarked cigarettes on the dashboard. A further search turned up the cash among groceries. Two men, aged 38 and 53, are charged with possession of property obtained by crime over $5,000. Kelly J. DeVoe has performed across Western Canada, but Portage still holds a special place in his life. The singer and tribute performer says his hometown memories extend well beyond music.
3: I had a great, you know, childhood growing up here, going to school and playing baseball and hockey. And, you know, it's my hometown. Just love Portage. Something magical about it.
1: DeVoe also remembers competing in a Seafry Battle of the Bands when he was younger. His band, White Lightning, performed Taking Care of Business. Although they didn't win, he says he appreciates that early connection with the station. A community gathering in Portage brought people together for lunch and conversation ahead of the National Day for Truth and Reconciliation. The event, hosted by PCRC, featured Knowledge Carriers, Gina Ems, and Debbie Parker. M says the gathering was an opportunity to help people better understand the significance of the day and the impact still felt by Indigenous families.
4: Just for them to have a better understanding of why this day is so important to us as Indigenous people and should be important to all, because the loss of one child is devastating.
1: She says the goal is to help community members become better allies through education, support, and open conversation. And the Portage Regional Healthcare Foundation held its first annual meeting on Tuesday at Prairie Fusion. The foundation says it has invested $6.6 million in equipment and healthcare enhancements in recent years. Board Chair Joe Massey says the foundation is focused on supporting healthcare as the new hospital nears opening.
5: Make sure others come to Portage, attract other healthcare professionals that really want to come to this region that is really exciting right now with the new hospital coming.
1: The foundation is also supporting staff training, recruitment, retention, and community health initiatives. Stay connected, stream anytime and anywhere. 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
1: Increasing cloudiness this afternoon in Portage with a slight southwest wind. We'll have a high of 18 degrees.

That is Time Machine. That's Talk on Mix 96. Good afternoon. Brittany Boschman here with you till 6 o'clock, and you'll have to excuse my voice. I've got a really bad cold. Not feeling the greatest under the weather, but we're going to talk about cold and flu season a little later. Take a look at your weather just after 3. 17 degrees here in Portage La Prairie. Now, our high today is 18, mainly sunny. Increasing cloudiness this afternoon. Wind is coming out of the southwest at 20 kilometers an hour. Now, tonight, mainly cloudy. 60% chance of showers late this evening and overnight. Wind south 30, gusting to 50, and a low of 8. Now, tomorrow, mainly cloudy. Clearing in the afternoon. Wind southwest 20, becoming light in the morning. Winds becoming northwest 30 in the afternoon and a high of 17. Tomorrow night, clear and a low of +4. Here's a new one by Cat's Eye. This is

0: Honest Check on Mix 96. Well, if it feels like everyone around you is coughing, sneezing, or saying, ugh, I'm coming down with something, you're definitely not imagining it. There are lots of colds going around right now. There's flus, colds, strep throat, like all sorts of stuff. And I've come down with something and it's not fun. I have strep right now and had to get a prescription and the whole thing. It was my daughter. She brought it home from her job. And maybe it's not a huge surprise because we're almost a month into the school year. That's where she picked it up, which means kids are back together. Families are back into their regular routines. Lots of sports and activities going on. And unfortunately, all those germs could start making their rounds too. So friendly reminder, wash those hands. Give yourself a little extra space from someone who's under the weather. And if you're feeling sick, well, take it easy and give yourself, you know, a chance to rest and recover. So stay hydrated, get some rest, keep those tissues handy. I went through 3 boxes of tissues this week. And hopefully we can all make it through cold and flu season with a little less coughing and a lot more feeling good. And if you made it this far with me, thank you so much. I know my voice sounds a little funny, but cold flu season, it's no joke. And there are tons of things going around. I was talking to the doctor yesterday and he was saying, yeah, cold and flu season's definitely coming and lots of people getting sick early on.
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10: Increasing cloudiness today in Portage. We'll have a slight south wind and a high of 18 degrees. Those clouds will stick around throughout the evening with a good chance of rain and a strong south wind. We'll have a low of 8. Tomorrow will be another mainly cloudy day. We'll have a high of 17 degrees, and tomorrow night will be clear with a low of 4. Looking ahead to Sunday, the sun will return with a high of 18 degrees. Stay weather ready, stream us anytime, anywhere, download our Portage online app. I'm Marissa McFadden.

That is Serial Kisser, Devin Cole on Mix 96. Well, a big congratulations out to September's Classroom of the Month. It's Miss Smoliak's grade 6 class at Oakville School. 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Here's Fever Dream. 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

0: A little Tate McRae on Mix 96. Well, the Portage Terriers have a game this weekend. It's happening on Sunday. The Dauphin Kings are coming to town, and puck drop is set for 6:30. Now, tonight, the Winnipeg Jets kick off their regular season in the NHL, and they're hosting the Boston Bruins, and puck drop is set for 7 p.m.
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9: Increasing cloudiness today in Portage. We'll have a slight south wind and a high of 18 degrees. Those clouds will stick around throughout the evening with a good chance of rain and a strong south wind. We'll have a low of 8. Tomorrow will be another mainly cloudy day. We'll have a high of 17 degrees, and tomorrow night will be clear with a low of 4. Looking ahead to Sunday, the sun will return with a high of 18 degrees. Stay weather ready, stream us anytime, anywhere, download our Portage Online app. I'm Marissa McFadden.
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0: Sacrifice, The Weeknd on Mix 96. Well, can you believe it? October is here. Now, September flew by. The leaves are starting to change. The mornings have a little extra chill in the air. And suddenly, everything feels just a little cozier. Pardon me. And you know what that means? Well, Thanksgiving is right around the corner. So before you know it, we'll be gathering around the table, enjoying some great food, spending some time with family and friends, and maybe debating who makes the best stuffing. But for now, take a moment to enjoy the season. Grab that warm coffee, throw on your favorite sweater, take a drive and enjoy the fall colors while they're here. There's just something about this time of year that makes you want to slow down, appreciate the little things, and enjoy the people around you. So fall's here, Thanksgiving's coming, and we got plenty of good things ahead. Stay with us. We got more great music coming up. And at the top of the hour, we have your news and your weather.
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1: Mainly cloudy tonight in Portage, and we could see some rain. Good evening, I'm Marissa McFadden. Portage RCMP made 7 arrests during a 2-day effort targeting retail theft. The RCMP's Manitoba Integrated Law Enforcement Team led the initiative, with local General Investigative Services participating on September 12th and 26th. Those arrested included several people facing theft charges, while 2 others were also held on breach charges. Police also dealt with several other shoplifting and trespassing incidents on both days. Carrie Irwin is hoping to bring a practical voice to the rural municipality of Portage-La Prairie Council Table. The lifelong area resident, mother of 2, and Yellow Quill School employee says she's running because she wants to help shape the community's future.
2: I've chosen to run because I'm invested in the future of this community, where I've also chosen to build my own life.
1: Irwin says she wants to listen to residents and work with other counselors to address community needs. A routine traffic stop near Ely has led to charges against 2 Ontario men after RCMP found approximately $50,000 in cash. Traffic services pulled over an eastbound semi on the Trans-Canada Highway on September 29th. Officers noticed a package of unmarked cigarettes on the dashboard, and a further search turned up the cash among groceries. 2 men, aged 38 and 53, are charged with possession of property obtained by crime over $5,000. And Kelly J. DeVoe has performed across Western Canada, but Portage La Prairie still holds a special place in his life. The singer and tribute performer says his hometown memories extend well beyond music.
3: I had a great, you know, childhood growing up here, going to school and playing baseball and hockey. And, you know, it's my hometown. Just love Portage. Something magical about it.
1: DeVoe also remembers competing in a Sea Fry Battle of the Bands when he was younger. His band, White Lightning, performed Taken Care of Business. Although they didn't win, he says he still appreciates that early connection with the station. Stay connected, stream anytime and anywhere. 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
1: Increasing cloudiness this afternoon in Portage with a slight southwest wind. We'll have a high of 18 degrees. And tonight, those clouds stick around with a good chance of rain and a strong south wind. We'll have a low of 8 degrees overnight. Mainly cloudy again tomorrow. We'll have a high of 17 degrees. And tomorrow night will be clear with a low of plus 4. Looking ahead to Sunday, the sun will return with a high of 18. Taking a look around the region, in Brandon, it is mostly cloudy and 16. Mostly cloudy and 18 in Winnipeg. And here in Portage, we're sitting under a cloudy sky. Humidity is 33% and the temperature is 18 degrees. Stay weather ready. Stream us anytime, anywhere. 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

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Brittany Boschman with you. Good afternoon. Hope you're having a great afternoon on this Friday. Taking a look at your weather, 18 degrees currently in Portage, which is our high today. Wind out of the southwest, 20 kilometers an hour. Mainly sunny, but those clouds are increasing this afternoon. Tonight, mainly cloudy, 60% chance of showers late in the evening and overnight. Wind south 30, gusting to 50. Tomorrow, mainly cloudy, clearing in the afternoon. Wind starting in the southeast, 20 kilometers an hour, becoming light in the morning. Then we're going to have some wind becoming northwest, 30 in the afternoon, and a high of 17. Tomorrow night, clear and a low of +4. We got great music coming your way. This is Zara Larrison, Midnight Sun.

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10: Mainly cloudy tonight in Portage with a few showers. We'll have a low of 7 degrees. Tomorrow will be another mainly cloudy day with a high of 19. Tomorrow night, those clouds will stick around with a low of 5. And looking ahead to Sunday, the sun will return with a high of 16. Stay weather ready, stream us anytime, anywhere, download our Portage online app. I'm Marissa McFadden.
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0: 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Well, if you're looking to stock up on vegetables this winter, here's something you'll want to know about. The Rotary Club's annual bulk vegetable sales coming up on October 7th through the 10th. And once again, well, they're going to be set up right here at Golden West Radio's parking lot. 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Now, orders will be taken on a first-come, first-served basis. 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
6: Mainly cloudy tonight in Portage with a few showers. We'll have a low of 7 degrees. Tomorrow will be another mainly cloudy day with a high of 19. Tomorrow night, those clouds will stick around with a low of 5. And looking ahead to Sunday, the sun will return with a high of 16. Stay weather ready. Stream us anytime, anywhere. 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

0: is Call Me Maybe, Carly Rae Jepsen on Mix 96. And, well, the All Candidates Election Forum is taking place on Thursday, October 15th. So mark your calendars. It's happening at the Gillespie Center. Now, doors open at 6. Forum begins at 7. And join the candidates and see where they stand on the issues that will help shape Portage La Prairie for the future. Now, no pre-registration is required, and everyone is welcome. And this is a good way to get to know all the city councilors running and all the candidates running, and see what they have in store for the city of Portage La Prairie over the next 4 years.
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1: A good chance of rain tonight in Portage. We'll have a low of 8 degrees. Good evening, I'm Marissa McFadden. A retail theft enforcement initiative in Portage has resulted in 7 arrests. RCMP say the operation included proactive work at local businesses, with several people arrested for theft under $5,000. One 46-year-old man was also arrested for carrying a concealed weapon while prohibited from doing so, and he was remanded into custody. Police are also investigating a separate robbery that left a 36-year-old man injured on September 26th. Carrie Irwin is entering the race for a seat on the Rural Municipality of Portage La Prairie Council. Irwin, who has lived in the area for essentially her entire life, says she values the close-knit nature of the community.
2: I love the peaceful lifestyle and the neighbors that look out for one another. As a mom of 2 girls, I really value having a safe and welcoming space to raise my family, and I just want to make sure it continues to be a great place to live and raise families.
1: Irwin says she supports change when it's needed for growth while making sure that residents have a voice. 2 Ontario men are facing charges after a traffic stop on the Trans-Canada Highway near Ely led to the discovery of about $50,000 in cash. RCMP Traffic Services stopped an eastbound semi just after 2 on the afternoon of September 29th. Police say officers first noticed unmarked cigarettes on the dashboard before finding a package containing the cash among groceries. The men were released on appearance notices and are expected in court in January. And a childhood record collection helped inspire Portage's Kelly J. DeVoe's latest musical chapter. He says formal vocal training helped prepare him for his first tribute band.
3: I've studied voice. I went to Alberta College of Music and studied voice for a year. So that really helped out when I became a singer or got into my first tribute band, which was a Van Halen band. And we did that for 3 years.
1: DeVoe toured Western Canada with the group before moving into a solo career and releasing his own albums. His career also included an appearance on the first season of Canada's Got Talent in 2012. Access local news anytime and anywhere. 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
1: Mainly cloudy tonight in Portage with a few showers. We'll have a low of 7 degrees. Tomorrow will be another mainly cloudy day with a high of 19. Tomorrow night, those clouds will stick around with a low of 5. And looking ahead to Sunday, the sun will return with a high of 16. Stay weather ready. Stream us anytime, anywhere. 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

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And, well, just after 5, we're sitting at 17 degrees. Now, our high was 18 today, but we passed that. Now, tonight, mainly cloudy, 60% chance of showers late this evening and overnight. Now, wind out of the south, gusting up to 50 and a low of 8. Heading into tomorrow, mainly cloudy, clearing in the afternoon. Wind southeast 20, becoming light in the morning. Then wind becoming northwest 30 in the afternoon and a high of 17. Tomorrow night, clear and a low of plus 4. Stay tuned. Lots of great music coming your way, including this one. 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

0: Desperate Measures, Mariana's Trench on Mix 96. Well, a huge congratulations going out to Miss Smoliak's grade 6 class at Oakville School. They are September's Classroom of the Month. Now, we're looking for October's Classroom of the Month. Now, if you want to enter, kids, we want to hear from you. 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We'll play some games, have some fun, and give away some awesome prizes from our sponsors. And that's not all. Well, your whole class will get to enjoy an awesome pizza lunch from Pizza Hut in Portage. Now, one winning classroom will be announced every month, so don't miss your chance to make your classroom the place to be. Enter now for the Classroom of the Month.
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5: Mainly cloudy tonight in Portage with a few showers. We'll have a low of 7 degrees. Tomorrow will be another mainly cloudy day with a high of 19. Tomorrow night, those clouds will stick around with a low of 5. And looking ahead to Sunday, the sun will return with a high of 16. Stay weather ready, stream us anytime, anywhere. 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

That is the way, Felix Cartel on Mix 96. And the Portage Terriers have a game this weekend on Sunday. The Dauphin Kings are coming to town. Puck drop is set for 6:30 at Stride Place. And then tonight, the Winnipeg Jets kick off their regular season in the NHL and are hosting the Boston Bruins. Now, that puck drop is set for 7 p.m. Oh!

just might. Miss a headline? No sweat. The Daily News rounds it all up and hands it to you in your inbox on a silver platter. 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

0: That is reminding me on Mix 96. Well, if it feels like everyone around you is coughing, sneezing, or saying, oh, I'm coming down with something, you're definitely not imagining it. There are so many colds and coughs and flus going around right now. And maybe it's not a huge surprise. Now, we're almost a month into the school year, which means kids are back together. Families are back at their regular routines. Lots of sports going on and activities. And unfortunately, all those germs can start making their rounds too. So a friendly reminder to wash your hands, give yourself a little extra space from someone who's under the weather. And if you're feeling sick, well, take it easy and give your body a chance to recover. Stay hydrated, get some rest, and keep those tissues handy. And hopefully we can all make it through cold and flu season with a little less coughing and a lot more feeling good.
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7: Mainly cloudy tonight in Portage with a few showers. We'll have a low of 7 degrees. Tomorrow will be another mainly cloudy day with a high of 19. Tomorrow night, those clouds will stick around with a low of 5. And looking ahead to Sunday, the sun will return with a high of 16. Stay weather ready. Stream us anytime, anywhere. 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

0: Serena Ryder. Stompa on Mix 96. Well, that's it for me today. I'm Brittany Boschman. I hope you have a great weekend. Stay healthy. And remember, check out the Portage Online Auction right now. Lots to bid on. That is open till October the 7th.
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1: Mainly cloudy tonight in Portage, and we could see some rain. Good evening, I'm Marissa McFadden. Portage RCMP made 7 arrests during a 2-day effort targeting retail theft. The RCMP's Manitoba Integrated Law Enforcement Team led the initiative with local General Investigative Services participating on September 12th and 26th. Those arrested included several people facing theft charges, while 2 others were also held on breach charges. Police also dealt with several other shoplifting and trespassing incidents on both days. Carrie Irwin is hoping to bring a practical voice to the rural municipality of Portage-LaPrairie Council Table. The lifelong area resident, mother of 2, and Yellow Quill School employee says she's running because she wants to help shape the community's future.
2: I've chosen to run because I'm invested in the future of this community, where I've also chosen to build my own life.
1: Irwin says she wants to listen to residents and work with other councillors to address community needs. A routine traffic stop near Ely has led to charges against 2 Ontario men after RCMP found approximately $50,000 in cash. Traffic services pulled over an eastbound semi on the Trans-Canada Highway on September 29th. Officers noticed a package of unmarked cigarettes on the dashboard, and a further search turned up the cash among groceries. 2 men, aged 38 and 53, are charged with possession of property obtained by crime over $5,000. And Kelly J. DeVoe has performed across Western Canada, but Portage-LaPrairie still holds a special place in his life. The singer and tribute performer says his hometown memories extend well beyond music.
3: I had a great, you know, childhood growing up here, going to school and playing baseball and hockey. And, you know, it's my hometown. Just love Portage. Something magical about it.
1: DeVoe also remembers competing in a Sea Fry Battle of the Bands when he was younger. His band White Lightning performed Taken Care of Business. Although they didn't win, he says he still appreciates that early connection with the station. Stay connected, stream anytime and anywhere. 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
1: Mainly cloudy tonight in Portage with a few showers. We'll have a low of 7 degrees. Tomorrow will be another mainly cloudy day with a high of 19. Tomorrow night, those clouds will stick around with a low of 5. And looking ahead to Sunday, the sun will return with a high of 16. Stay weather ready, stream us anytime, anywhere. 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
2: Mainly cloudy tonight in Portage with a few showers. We'll have a low of 7 degrees. Tomorrow will be another mainly cloudy day with a high of 19. Tomorrow night, those clouds will stick around with a low of 5. And looking ahead to Sunday, the sun will return with a high of 16. Stay weather ready. Stream us anytime, anywhere. 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
2: Mainly cloudy tonight in Portage with a few showers. We'll have a low of 7 degrees. Tomorrow will be another mainly cloudy day with a high of 19. Tomorrow night, those clouds will stick around with a low of 5. And looking ahead to Sunday, the sun will return with a high of 16. Stay weather ready, stream us anytime, anywhere, download our Portage Online app. I'm Marissa McFadden.
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2: A good chance of rain tonight in Portage will have a low of 8 degrees. Good evening, I'm Marissa McFadden. A retail theft enforcement initiative in Portage has resulted in 7 arrests. RCMP say the operation included proactive work at local businesses with several people arrested for theft under $5,000. One 46-year-old man was also arrested for carrying a concealed weapon while prohibited from doing so, and he was remanded into custody. Police are also investigating a separate robbery that left a 36-year-old man injured on September 26th. Carrie Irwin is entering the race for a seat on the Rural Municipality of Portage La Prairie Council. Irwin, who has lived in the area for essentially her entire life, says she values the close-knit nature of the community.
3: I love the peaceful lifestyle and the neighbors that look out for one another. As a mom of 2 girls, I really value having a safe and welcoming space to raise my family, and I just want to make sure it continues to be a great place to live and raise families.
2: Irwin says she supports change when it's needed for growth while making sure that residents have a voice. 2 Ontario men are facing charges after a traffic stop on the Trans-Canada Highway near Ely led to the discovery of about $50,000 in cash. RCMP Traffic Services stopped an eastbound semi just after 2 on the afternoon of September 29th. Police say officers first noticed unmarked cigarettes on the dashboard before finding a package containing the cash among groceries. The men were released on appearance.